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0: 1051.
1: I saw the story you posted on Instagram.
2: Oh my gosh. Okay, well, so my kids started school.
1: Yeah.
2: This week on Wednesday. First day of school, I stayed home,
1: yep.
2: Got them dressed, did the whole breakfast, took the back to school photos, dropped them off. It was great. But then it was back to work for me, right? And so second day of school, there is such a difference between kids the first day of school and the second day of school. You hope yep. that all of those back to school clothes you bought will get coordinated in the right way.
1: Uh-huh.
2: And it'll last you so that the teacher actually thinks you have a well-dressed kid for more than one day.
1: I'm trying to fool them.
2: You're hoping it'll last you like at least a week.
1: Mm-hmm.
2: I pick up my kids from school yesterday. And no shade to the clothing they were wearing. It was just the combination in how much clothing they were wearing and how what they could get onto their bodies.
1: Yeah.
2: So I pick Boone up from school. He's wearing a hat. Fine.
1: Sure.
2: Adult-sized pit vipers. Like, sure. From the Five Below.
3: Adult-sized.
2: Yeah, adult. That's key. Paramount.
3: Great.
2: A Post Malone shirt.
3: Okay.
2: Camo cargo shorts. Knee-high socks.
1: Uh-huh.
2: So the socks are coming up above the short line.
1: Yeah, yeah, yeah.
2: Crocs.
1: This and is then, quite the combination.
2: It doesn't
3: love
2: stop
3: this.
2: There.
3: I love
2: it. He then has a sweatshirt tied around his waist.
1: Nice. Bringing it back.
2: The backpack. An American flag lunchbox. Like, the whole, when he comes walking out the building, I'm like, you've got to be kidding me.
3: It looks like he's in disguise.
2: So I'm like, oh, that's mine.
1: Mm-hmm.
2: Come here.
3: That's awesome.
2: My husband dressed them yesterday.
1: Yes.
2: He's the one who allowed them to leave the house this way. So then I'm like, oh, surely Coulter will be better. Coulter walks out again.
3: Same fit.
2: Similar fit. A messy jersey, oversized, yeah. Teal, yeah. Mm-hmm. With pink and gray soccer shorts, messy, but Miami this time, not Argentina.
1: Oh.
2: So
1: okay.
2: He's repping both. And then at least he's got a messy sweatshirt tied around his waist.
1: There's some, at least it's all together.
2: And then again, the tall socks and the Crocs.
3: Adult-sized pit vipers?
2: He missed the pit viper man.
1: Dang.
2: I know. But it was one of those things. I was looking at my kids and I was like, I have to take a picture of you guys because there is such a difference. Two things. One, first day of school to second day of
1: Absolutely.
2: School.
1: Absolutely.
2: There's no photos taken on the second
1: nope.
2: day of school. Second, mom got you dressed. My husband got you dressed.
1: Right.
2: There's a difference.
1: First day of school, we follow, you know, the law. We're good.
3: Yeah. Mm-hmm.
1: Second day, prison rules.
3: Oh, yeah.
1: Like,
3: yeah,
1: it really is amazing how quickly it goes.
2: It is funny because I tell the kids on the first day of school, because I'll be like, get your shoes on. I want to wear these shoes. No, you're wearing these ones for the photo.
1: Yep.
2: I even tell them, I don't even care what you actually wear to school. You can switch after I take the picture. Just give me this. They always just like, once the shoes are on, they're on. But the second day, I do like, okay, you can pick your outfit for the second day. But normally, I edit the outfit.
1: Oh, sure.
2: You know, in their sleep. And then
1: yes.
2: they wake up and they only see certain items laid out.
1: Right.
2: The others are hidden in a
1: Gone.
2: Basket in the laundry room.
1: Mm-hmm.
2: But not yesterday. No.
1: I have friends who, you know, their kids are in high school.
2: Mm-hmm.
1: And they're rejecting the first day of school. Photos.
3: Oh.
1: Like multiple friends who were like, I tried.
3: Oh, dang.
1: They were like, no, and I wasn't going to get into a fight about it.
2: Oh, my boys, it's actually really funny because, so we're blending a family.
1: Yeah.
2: I've got Boone and Coulter, and then I have my husband's daughter, my daughter's,
1: yeah.
2: Clara. And Boone and Coulter, from the get, have been photo trained.
1: Oh, yeah. They are show biz.
2: They know if I take this photo,
1: mm-hmm.
2: I can walk away. Like immediately.
1: Yeah, just do
2: there
1: it
2: once. There is no fight.
3: Uh-huh.
2: They even come up with pose ideas now.
1: Yeah.
2: Clara, she doesn't get it yet.
1: No.
2: She fights the photos. Mm-hmm. She doesn't want to participate, and that's fine.
1: Mm-hmm.
2: But it's funny because I'll go through pictures and I'm like, well, I don't have as many of you because you don't want to be in them.
1: Mm-hmm.
2: And it makes me so sad. And I think about my kids fighting photos at some point, because they will.
1: Yeah.
2: Because right now they've gotten into the pictures are fun phase.
1: Yeah.
2: But when they fight me on it, I don't know how I'll handle it. Not well.
1: No, not well at all.
2: Not well.
1: No.
2: But I had a few friends, they posted their back to school photos of their like teens.
1: Yeah.
2: Wearing like sweats.
1: Oh, yeah.
2: And I just was like, oh, that is, I get it. It's my future. I can't fight it. I can't judge it either.
1: I love the disaster ones where the kid's already crying.
2: Oh, yeah.
1: Those are like my favorite photos where it's just like the hair's half done. You can tell it's been a morning.
3: Oh, yeah.
2: That's us on Easter.
1: Oh, okay.
3: Yeah.
2: But
3: yeah.
2: on the first day of school, we get it.
1: It was okay.
2: Yeah.
0: Summer's winding down, but the FOMO doesn't have to start.
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0: 105.1.
1: We've been talking about this. We are having record temps.
2: Yeah.
1: Like over 100 degree days. So many of them. Normally it's like two or three at a time and then it'll cool off. And two or three at a time it'll cool off. I swear it's been like over 100 since June. Like since the fires.
2: I think we've had 19 days triple digits. Is that what
3: good
2: it is?
3: Pull.
2: Yeah.
3: Yeah.
1: It's crazy. Well, my car can't handle it. As you know, my car is not nice. It's falling apart. It's been falling apart for years. And officially, my duct tape gave up the ghost yesterday.
2: No, not
1: it
2: the duct tape.
1: It could not hang on another 100 plus degree day.
2: Sometimes I forget it's Chantel's car.
3: Yeah.
2: And I walk out to the parking lot and I'm like, who abandoned their car here in the lot? Like, why? And why did they park right next to me?
1: Uh-huh. Every like, time.
2: Every time.
1: I know. Yeah. So my bumper's duct taped on.
2: Yeah.
1: That's just
2: the
1: way that it is.
2: Obviously.
1: And so yesterday I got out my fancy black duct tape and I had to reattach my bumper. And it's looking really nice.
2: Mm-hmm.
1: But I'm hoping that we can be done with these 100 degree days because it was like the duct tape literally melted off my car.
2: Wow.
1: It was so like insane. And my neighbor comes over and he's like, hey, what are you doing? Do you need help? Like, are you changing? Like, it looked like I was changing my tire, but I wasn't. And I'm like, oh, yeah, my duct tape fell off. So then I overshot the curb when pulling into a parking stall, and then I really ripped my bumper off. And so now it was dragging, so I figured it was time to re-up the duct tape.
2: Yeah.
1: And he looks at me, he goes, or his wife was there too, and she goes, nowhere else in your life would this be acceptable,
2: mm-hmm.
1: but for some reason with your car, it's just falling apart.
2: That is so true, because you're all about aesthetic.
3: Yes.
1: Yeah.
2: Like that's who you are.
1: Yeah, I like everything to look really nice.
2: Yeah. Like even your closet that no one sees.
1: I like it to be nice.
2: Mm-hmm.
1: Yeah. There are two places in my life, possibly three, where I just let it go.
2: Yeah.
1: My car
2: and
1: my bathroom.
3: Ah.
2: Those are the two.
3: Private spaces.
2: Well, yeah, you've got the sink that doesn't work in your bathroom where you just push like
1: everything
2: into. We've seen the photo. It's horrifying.
1: Yeah.
3: It looks like AI generated.
2: It does.
1: It's clean now.
2: It's clean now?
1: Yeah. After the photo, that was my come to Jesus. When I took that photo, I went, this has got to have an end.
2: And then your car.
1: Yeah.
2: Does not, like, there's nothing about that car that fits you.
1: Nothing. That car is the last remaining piece of unsolved trauma from my past relationship.
2: When the car disappears, we'll know Chantel is completely healed.
3: Yeah.
1: My metamorphosis is complete.

0: mix.
1: Normal or nope? This is where you do something and you think to yourself, wait a minute, is this weird or is this completely normal? Well, stop thinking about it, text us, and then we'll get together and we'll tell you, yeah, it's weird or no. What you're doing is perfectly fine. Chantel, I saw your Instagram story from the other day.
2: I've been blending a family.
1: Yes.
2: Very exciting. Along with that, blending a closet.
1: Yeah.
2: And it has been quite the experience. We've talked about it a lot on air, on my Instagram. And the other day, I'm doing the laundry. I washed and hung up 40 pairs of my husband's gym shorts. Now, these are
1: 40?
2: Not 40 various pairs of gym shorts. There are two different styles of shorts.
1: Okay.
2: I'd say it's about 15-25 or whatever the math works out to be. 35, I don't know. And there are repeated prints of the exact same short. So it's not like, oh, I have 40 pairs and they're all different colors or whatever. No, there are 7 pair of the same black shorts.
1: Okay.
2: 5 pair of the same black camo shorts.
3: Wow.
2: 4 pair of the same blue, purple, green, whatever. It is not normal to have the same repeated item in your closet 40 times. Am I right?
1: I'm sorry. I have a few 40. Questions here. One, you said he washed all 40. Does he go through 40 in a week?
2: I think he wears 3 to 5 pair a day. He's got
3: a
2: to.
3: A day?
2: He's got to.
3: How?
2: There's a lot of unnormal things here.
3: Yeah, one, no, let's unpack this.
2: Is it normal to wear 3 to 5 pairs of gym shorts per day?
3: No.
2: Two, is it normal to have 40... And that's all that I washed that day. I went and found about 15 more pair. Is it normal to have 40 pair of gym shorts?
3: No.
1: Does he buy them in bulk?
3: Yeah, does he get them from Costco?
2: Now, here's the deal.
1: Yeah.
2: He was single,
1: right?
2: Obviously, for a period of time.
1: Yes.
2: I believe that he thought he didn't have gym shorts.
1: They were just
2: dirty. So he kept purchasing more.
1: Sure.
2: Wow. Not realizing they were just in the dirty clothes.
1: Right.
3: Yeah. Yeah.
2: Yeah.
3: So, that's insane.
2: Insane, right?
1: And these are all like gym shorts, or are these like shorts that you would wear like out and about?
2: You could wear them out and about.
1: So they're kind of like,
2: I mean,
1: both.
2: They're nice.
1: Yeah.
2: Like they're nice, but they're the shorts he wears to the gym.
1: I do like how gym shorts have changed. Like I have a bunch that look like the Adam Sandler
3: type
1: of gym short.
2: The basketball shorts?
1: Yeah.
3: The long ones.
1: Like that's what everyone used to wear to the gym.
3: Uh-huh.
1: And now they're more fitted.
2: Yeah. If anybody is a size large... gym shorts, I have a few pair I could send off.
1: This person wants to know, did you hang up all the gym shorts?
2: Every single pair is hung. I will hang.
3: Wow.
2: I will post a photo on our Instagram page.
1: Yeah, Chantel doesn't believe in putting things in drawers.
2: I don't believe in drawers, no. Yes. And so that was the thing. I found these clippy hangers that each hanger hangs up 10 pair.
1: And so that's what she did with all of his.
3: That's so
1: a lot.
3: Crazy.
2: It took the entire... a rod in my laundry room. It took up the whole space.
3: Do you have 40 pairs of pants?
1: No.
2: I don't even have 40 pairs of pants.
3: No. Me neither.
1: No. Are you kidding me?
3: That's crazy.
1: I don't even have enough gym shorts to go to the gym every day.
3: What a great excuse, huh?
1: Like, well, can't go.
3: That's how you set yourself up
2: I
3: for
2: think
3: success.
2: All in all,
1: yeah.
2: If you add up my gym shorts, my biker shorts, and my leggings,
1: yeah.
2: I don't even have 20.
1: Dang.
2: And that's like all athletic bottoms.
1: I'm going to say not normal, especially the wearing that many in 1 week.
3: No, that's insane.
1: Yeah. This says normal or no. Every time I watch a movie or TV show, I have to read the main actors on Wikipedia. Mm. I like knowing about their personal lives and other movies or shows that they've played before.
3: Yeah.
1: Have you ever checked out IMDb?
3: Oh.
1: Change your life.
2: Yeah.
3: Yeah. You are going to go down a rabbit hole.
1: I'm obsessed with, while watching a movie, reading the trivia.
3: Oh, yeah.
1: About the movie. Or if I just went to something in the theaters, I will sit afterwards.
3: Absolutely.
1: And, like, watch.
2: Yes.
1: Like, I saw The Odyssey, and then I sat in my car, and I was on IMDb reading the trivia.
3: Exactly. That's why I miss so much about, DVD menus.
2: Yeah.
1: And stuff. Yeah.
3: Because they had behind the scenes, they had bloopers, they had interviews with the cast.
2: It's the best.
3: It's like all this extra stuff that you want to know about, like, the context of the movie and the actors and everything. You don't get that anymore.
1: No.
3: You have to go dig on your own.
1: Do you guys read the plot of the movie beforehand?
2: No, because I feel like a lot of the trailers and plot
1: gives it
2: synopsis
1: away. Yeah.
2: Give it away.
1: Oh, by the way, this text says, Chantel's wrong. Your husband needs all of them. Guarantee some of those shorts are out of production. By the way, how many yoga outfits does Chantel have that are repetitive?
2: Okay, so this is what brought it up.
3: I think your husband's texting in.
2: Yeah, I think he is. My husband said I had too many sweat sets. And he was like, you have too many sweat sets.
1: Yeah.
2: I have 5.
1: I was going to say, you do have a lot.
3: You don't have 40?
2: I have 5 sweat sets.
1: Okay.
2: So 10 pieces of clothing.
1: Yeah.
2: And then yoga outfits. Like, I'm telling you, I really don't have that many. Other outfits, yes.
1: Sure. But how many cowboy boots do you have, Chantel?
2: Yeah, right. 30. But the point is not that he has too many pairs of shorts. It's that they're the exact same repeated item. Like, I only have one of each blouse.
1: I'm a big believer in just buying one shirt in different colors and wearing that through the week. I love that. This says, when I was a kid, I started to eat everything with a spoon. I'm 24 and I still do it.
3: Everything? You cutting a steak with a fork or a spoon?
1: A spoon? Yeah.
3: That's crazy.
1: There's no way you're eating a chicken breast with a spoon.
3: No.
1: Right?
3: Chicken parm?
1: Chicken parm would be... even pasta. Like, I know you can use spoon as an accessory.
3: But boy, oh boy, those noodles are going to be evasive.
1: Or are you cutting them all up to make them tiny and then you're using the spoon? I have so many questions for you.
3: Have you tried a fork? What is it like for you when you use a fork? You hate it?
1: Are you scared of the
2: sharp? Are you sad to be stabbing the food?
1: Right.
2: Rather scoop?
3: Yeah. How's your salad experience?
1: Get this.
3: That's got to be terrible.
1: They need a spork.
3: Yeah.
2: Like,
1: let's do something. This text says, "I thought that I would like being the maid of honor, but I hate it."
2: That's hilarious.
3: I believe that.
1: I understand that.
3: Seems like a lot of responsibility.
1: It's like you want the title.
3: Yeah.
1: But then you're like, wait a minute, what do I have to do?
3: Yeah.
1: And depending on the friend, that can be a lot of work.
3: Mm-hmm.
1: Who was your maid of honor?
2: My friend Callie.
1: Callie was?
2: An official maid of honor or bridal party, but like I had my group of friends that we had like our group chat.
1: Yeah.
2: We coordinated outfits.
1: I bet she crushed it.
2: Callie crushes everything
1: she does. Yeah, yeah, yeah. Yeah, I was my buddy Mike's groom's best man. Yeah.
2: You did a terrible job.
3: Really?
1: Well, there's a lot more responsibility than I cared to.
3: Like what?
1: Be in charge of.
2: You're insane.
1: Planning things.
3: And you didn't plan?
1: I wasn't great at it.
3: Yeah.
1: No, I really wasn't.
3: Were you in charge of the bachelor party?
1: Oh, yeah.
3: What'd you guys do?
1: We went to Nashville and went to a shooting range and shot guns.
3: Okay.
2: Well, that's
3: fun. This was your idea?
1: Well, I ended up leaning on everyone else in the party. I'm really good at delegating.
3: Yeah.
2: That sounds like you.
1: That's where I shine.
3: Mm-hmm, mm-hmm.
1: I can come up with an idea.
3: We're going to put this to a vote.
1: Then I want someone else to do it. I got another text about Chantel and her husband.
2: Oh, gosh. Is he texting in?
1: Is Chantel hang drying them or just hanging them up? Because you said that they were all hanging in the laundry room.
2: Mm. Oh, no, I dry them.
1: Yeah, you're drying them first. Yeah.
2: Yeah.
1: Let's see. Normal or nope? I buy regular hot Cheetos. I'll squeeze the juice out of a lime into the bag.
3: Oh, yeah.
1: Yes, I know hot Cheetos with lime exists, but it doesn't taste the same.
3: I agree. And that is the way to do it.
1: Really?
3: Yeah. I mean, if you've ever gone to the beach in like Venice or Long Beach,
1: yeah,
3: you get some from those guys walking around and they will squeeze some lime juice on there. Man, that is good stuff.
1: It's different.
3: Oh, my gosh.
1: It's a different way of eating it.
3: And very healthy.
0: Okay, wait. This is your sign to go see the Jonas Brothers live.
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0: Well, it's Monday. Let's do this thing. Good morning, John, Chantel, Jake. Tonight, the Sandy Amphitheater screening The Greatest Showman.
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0: be a good time if the rain holds off.
1: I know. It's been so crazy.
0: Yeah, that's kind of the problem right now. Last night, the lightning was... We had like a lightning storm.
1: I know. It was amazing.
0: Which you don't see every day here in Utah.
1: No, but I mean, I'm here for it. I feel like we have gotten shut out all summer. I am all for the storms.
0: Chantel, did you see any of the lightning last night?
2: It was crazy. Kept my boys up, but yep. I was loving it.
0: Yeah, it was. The thunder was loud. It was enough just to, so I couldn't sleep well.
2: No, like it was lighting up my entire house.
0: Yeah. How was everyone's weekend? Jake, how was the wedding? Your band, the Muskies, were performing. You were the wedding band.
1: Oh, man, it was so much fun. Okay. And then it got so crazy so quick when it started just coming down.
0: That was Saturday?
1: Yeah.
0: Okay.
1: Yeah, so we started playing around 7. They had already done the ceremony. They had speeches. They had a different little group of friends go up and do a couple songs. And then, yeah, we took the stage around 7, and we were supposed to do 2 hours. But then around 8:30, things started looking gray.
0: Yeah.
1: A little cloudy. And that was okay. You know, it was like, all right, it's just not as hot. It feels good. And then, you know, started feeling a little couple drops.
0: Sure.
1: And then they said, okay, I don't know how much longer you guys have left, but feel free to rap whatever.
2: Oh.
1: Which... you know, is already a great thing to hear.
0: You love to hear that as a band.
1: Oh, yeah. It's like, oh, okay, great. We'll just finish whenever. But then we were like, okay, well, let's play one more and just see what happens. And then as we started playing, it just started coming down like crazy.
0: Yeah.
1: Lightning was going on. But it was fun because we were playing like a real rocker. So, like, it was just like... It was really fun for us as a band, you know, but then as soon as the song was finished, it was just like, okay, grab the stuff, put it in the car, try and make sure nothing gets wet as possible. It was crazy. So then we just spent all day yesterday just cleaning stuff, making sure cables didn't have mud on them.
0: Right.
1: Because it got filthy.
0: Dang.
1: And I'm going to not plug anything in for a few days.
0: There you go.
1: Because I don't want to, I don't have a container to hold enough rice, you know,
2: so real.
1: To put an entire guitar amp in.
0: Chantel, how was your weekend?
2: You know, it was crazy. After the show Friday, I completely lost my voice. Like, it was gone. Do you remember Friday's show?
0: Yeah, you were battling
2: it.
0: It,
2: like,
0: Friday.
2: Started going away, and I was like, this is odd, because I have no other symptoms other than, like, my throat feels very weird.
0: Yeah.
2: It was gone as soon as I got home from the show, and so basically I canceled all my plans.
0: Okay.
2: I didn't go to the Tony Hawk thing. I was kind of sad about that. The boys weren't upset.
0: Yeah.
2: They went to Cowabunga Bay.
0: They're fine.
2: And I stayed in bed all weekend so that I could be here today.
0: Mm-hmm.
2: And I did, though, make it to the concert on the slopes Friday night because I was like, you know what? YOLO. I already paid for the concert tickets.
0: I'm already ill.
2: I gotta go. Uh-huh. And it's outdoor. Anyway, it was so good.
0: Yeah, that was the artist played Mally. The song that you had your wedding dance to.
2: Yeah.
0: So I bet that was special.
2: It was cool, and the kids were like so excited because we listened to him all the time, so they knew all the songs.
0: Yeah.
2: And it was really cool.
0: Oh, I love that.
2: Yeah.
0: We went to the Bees game on Friday night.
2: How was that?
0: You know, the rain actually held off.
1: Yeah, because like Friday, it seemed like things were okay. No, that's good.
0: It was good. Yeah, it was really fun. I was getting the rain delay texts because I'm on the Bees like app.
2: Oh, yeah.
0: Last night, so I know that they kept kind of pushing the game back. I'm not sure if it finished or what happened there because the lightning just kept coming. Hey, we do have Jonas Brothers tickets. That's going to be an hour from now at 7:20. It's also Manifest Monday. You can always start texting us at 844-649-1051. We'll read your goals at 7:50. Of course, right now, we got to get to On This Day in Pop Culture History.
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0: It was on this day in 1975. Queen entered Rockfield Studios in Wales and began recording this song right here, Bohemian Rhapsody.
2: Wow.
1: Classic.
0: I know your kids loved Bohemian Rhapsody.
2: It was so funny because we're in such a Michael Jackson phase right now.
0: Yeah.
2: But before Michael was Queen.
0: Yep.
2: And it's just, it's funny the progression I think all children make.
0: It's like you enjoy one band,
2: Yeah.
0: And then you go on and you find something new.
2: Yeah, and for some reason, Queen, Michael Jackson, and AC/DC all find their way in there. Like,
0: I love when the kids find AC/DC.
1: Yeah. It's how to get into music.
0: I was on this day in 2019. Billie Eilish, Bad Guy, hit number one, stayed number one for 1 week. It was from August 24th to August 30th.
1: Only 1 week?
0: I know.
2: Wow.
1: Wow.
0: I should have seen what the song was that took over.
2: That's wild, because you think of right now, we've got Choosing Texas that won't go anywhere.
0: Yeah.
2: But Bad Guy felt the same.
0: Yeah. I don't know how it lost that spot so quickly. I'll have to go and look at that. Hey, we've got to get to the first caller of the day. The Days of Reckoning Demolition Derby. At the Utah State Fairgrounds, happening Saturday, September 19th. First caller of the day gets 4 tickets to the Days of Reckoning Demolition Derby. Just call us. Say what's up. Tell us what you did this weekend. 844-649-1051. We make it pretty easy for you to win these tickets. Jake, what's coming up?
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0: Hi, Mix. Who's this?
12: Hey, this is Jesse. How you doing, John?
0: Good, Jesse. How was your weekend? Tell us about it.
12: Oh, pretty good. I helped two different friends move, so pretty busy weekend.
0: You sore today?
12: Worked today and swapped the radiator on my car this weekend.
0: Oh, my gosh. Jesse, you were busy.
12: It was a busy one.
0: Did you enjoy the lightning storm last night?
12: Yeah, it was pretty wild. My wife and I had a pretty good view from our balcony.
0: Oh, very cool. Where do you live?
12: Murray.
0: Murray, okay. Yeah, because I know down in like Draper, it was going off.
2: It was crazy.
0: For a while. Hey, Jesse, you're the first caller of the morning! Woo! Jesse, you've got yourself four tickets to the Days of Reckoning Demolition Derby. Congratulations.
12: Awesome. Thank you so much, John.
13: Coming up in 3 minutes, why is Yellowstone getting sued?

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Oh my, my, oh my, my love. I take one look at you, you're taking me out.

0: Mix 105.1, number one for all the hits. 621, good morning. Got to give a birthday shout out for Leah from Provo. Leah right now driving into work, turning 25 today. Leah, happy birthday. We hope you have an amazing day. 622, Jake, should we do it?
1: Let's do it. Let's talk what's trending. Well, let's kick it off with some exciting trending news stories, including the box office. Let's talk about the movies that did well over the weekend. If you can believe it, Spider-Man Brand New Day stayed number one.
2: No way.
1: Top movie in North America, adding another strong weekend to their belt. It's been a very big theatrical run. They have crossed over $800 million domestically.
0: Hey, where is At the Edge of End Street? I know that's not the name of the movie at all.
1: The End of Oak Street?
0: The End of Oak Street. Yeah. Like, was that a flop?
2: Isn't that the Anne Hathaway?
1: I think it did good, like, the last weekend, but it looks like this past weekend, it did all right. It brought in another $11.2 million.
0: Okay, I don't know. It seemed like it was supposed to be, like, a big summer.
2: Yeah, isn't that the one where when she was on the red carpet, she was wearing the denim jeans and her belly was sticking out? And everybody was like losing their mind over a fake bump.
0: Yes, and that's how they said fake bump. And she's like,
2: She's like, fake hair, real bump.
0: Right. Yeah.
1: That's weird. Well, Insidious Out of the Further was the weekend's biggest new challenger. The horror sequel opened with a very strong showing, pulling in about $3 million from Thursday night previews before its full opening weekend. Jason Statham's movie, John,
0: Let's
1: Mutiny.
0: Go.
1: It's also open nationwide, giving audiences an action alternative. And that one also did pretty solid with 15 million.
0: Hey.
1: So not bad, not bad at all. Well, Dolly Parton, she might be getting an avatar in the future. She says that she and her team are working with companies who create avatar performances, and it is in the early stages. She also gave a health update since canceling a recent Dollywood appearance. She says she's been dealing with health issues that she didn't pay attention to when she was watching over her late husband, Carl. She says, quote, "Even though I'm still healing, I'm still working."
2: There it is.
1: She's opening a new hotel next month in downtown Nashville called the Songteller Hotel. Dolly is also opening a museum there called The Life of Many Colors. It'll be the largest exhibit celebrating her life anywhere in the world. And if Dolly's not doing enough already, she's also working on a line of dog treats with Purina.
0: I feel when I hear all that Dolly is doing, like a lazy bum.
1: Yeah.
2: But also, is it Dolly or her people?
0: Are they just dragging her around? They're She's like, "I'm so tired, boss." Like, come on.
2: You got to keep going, Dolly.
1: Yeah. You're going to keep her working after the grave, too, with this avatar.
2: Gosh.
1: John, maybe what you need is a cup of her Cup of Ambition coffee line, which is launching in September, in case you needed another Dolly boost.
2: You could partner that with one of her frozen pies.
0: There we go.
1: Ooh. See, there you go. Well, we're big fans of the TV show Yellowstone here in Utah, and Taylor Sheridan, Paramount, and NBC Universal, well, they're all being sued by a writer who claims Taylor Sheridan stole her idea for a TV show, and now that's what we know as Yellowstone. So the writer says she submitted a pilot script, show bible, and pitch deck for a show called Sovereign Nation to Sheridan's reps in late 2016 and early 2017. Mm-hmm. She says Yellowstone used her plot details and casting recommendations, so she's seeking damages and profits tied to the alleged copyright infringement and wants to stop future and continued infringement.
2: Likely story.
0: This
2: I don't
0: was
2: know.
0: 10 years ago?
1: Yeah.
0: Has she been fighting it for 10 years and this is the first we're hearing about?
1: You know, that's a great question. It appears that they've just come out of the woodworks.
2: That's what's like always so funny to me about this stuff is it's like, it's been how many years?
0: Decade.
2: Yeah.
0: Yeah.
2: Because somebody, I remember there's a few months ago, somebody's like, "They stole my song." And it's like, that song's been out forever.
0: Yeah. Like, did they just now hear about this Yellowstone show?
1: And they're like, "Oh, wait a minute."
0: It's one thing I feel like if the pilot comes out and there's a lawsuit right away, I feel like that gives you more validity.
1: But now five spinoffs later?
0: Yeah.
1: Now that they've really, you know, made it a big piggy bank?
0: Right.
1: Yeah.
0: Doesn't feel right.
2: Is this the reason they canceled the off show with Beth and...
0: Oh, did they cancel one of the shows?
2: I saw that it got canceled.
0: Oh, no way.
2: Oh, maybe that's fake. Maybe that's fake news.
1: You know what? I'm all for it.
2: What? Who's Beth and Rip?
0: Yeah, but I don't know the names of all the Yellowstone universe shows.
2: Yeah.
1: Hank?
0: Is that
1: Plaid? Yeah, they're all good. And then in some cool local news, Utah County has just launched UTA On Demand, which is a $2.50 per ride public rideshare service designed to provide a public transportation in some of the country's fastest growing communities. So it's basically, it's similar to Uber or Lyft, but it uses 16 UTA vans and is designed for curb-to-curb trips. So basically, it functions the same way. Riders request a van through the on-demand UTA app and can generally expect to pick up within 5 to 20 minutes. Each ride only costs $2.50 with reduced fares available for eligible riders. The service covers about 77 square miles, with trips generally limited to 6 miles unless the destination is a front runner station. Vans operate Monday through Saturday, 6 a.m. to 9 p.m. The goal is to connect residents to the larger UTA system while helping people who may not have access to a car, including teenagers and seniors. So this is kind of a cool, you know, alternative that's available to the public and is so cheap, you know, rather than Uber or Lyft.
0: Yeah.
1: Yeah. So it says Utah County is paying $3 to $4 million annually for the service through a 5-year contract with UTA. County officials say the program could help ease congestion while giving residents an affordable alternative to driving. And that's what's trending.
0: All right. Thank you, Jay. Coming up next, we'll follow up with Friday's Hot Topic. And then today, we're talking about missed phone calls. It's all happening within the next 10 minutes.

0: Olivia Rodrigo, 6:35 Mix 105.1. Good morning. 75 degrees right now, climbing up into the 90s. I don't see triple digits this week, but I do see a possible chance for thunderstorms again this evening. What's up, Tony in Granite? Tony in Granite, thank you so much for listening. All right, Chantel, all the way through the weekend, all the way back to Friday and our hot topic.
1: Yeah, we were asking, is it appropriate to drink non-alcoholic beer at work? 71% of people said nope.
0: I asked this question a lot over the weekend to different people.
1: Yeah, is it just the appearance of evil? Or, like, is that really it?
0: Everyone kind of had the same feeling, like, well, I guess it's not wrong, but you shouldn't do it. Like, that was, like everyone's response.
1: Yeah. Is it just because it's that new?
0: Yeah, there's something about it. It's connected to alcohol, and there's still a tiny percentage
2: and a stigma. Professionalism.
0: Yeah, just like you shouldn't be wearing a Coors Light shirt to the office.
3: Oh, I got to change.
0: So, Jake, please. All right, up next, we have a brand new hot topic. It has to do with missed phone calls. We'll do it after Taylor Swift.

0: Taylor Swift, Mix 105.1. I got a text saying Weber School District starts today. Shout out to my son's first day at Bonneville.
1: Woo!
0: Once a Laker.
1: Always a Laker!
0: Let's get to the...
2: Jake, did you go there?
1: Yeah, I might have gone to Bonneville.
2: I'm like, there was some pride in that.
0: Yeah.
1: Oh, yeah. Big fan. Big fan. Go get him, Laker.
2: I'm dead.
0: Let's get to the hot topic. It's the daily poll that goes up on Instagram at Mix1051 Utah. Does it ever happen to you where you get a missed FaceTime call?
2: Oh, yeah.
1: Yeah.
0: Okay. I usually don't answer them in general. Mm-hmm. So yeah. Even if someone is trying to FaceTime me, I'm like, oops, I'm not around. Decline.
2: Can't see you.
0: But you get those missed FaceTime calls. Here's the question. Do you call the person back or do you just text them back? Like, do you go back on FaceTime and try to reconnect with the person? Do you pick up the phone and call them or do you just text and say, sup?
1: Oh, it's a text like 99.9% of the time. I'm not going to FaceTime back.
0: That's how I feel.
1: I just don't ever feel like I'm in a situation where I'm like, yeah, FaceTime, this is the thing I want to do.
0: My sister FaceTimed me over the weekend, and I missed the call, and I got back into the kitchen where my phone was, and I'm like, oh, my sister tried to FaceTime. And Jen's like, well, FaceTime her back. You know, let's say hi. And I'm like, nah.
1: Yeah. Yeah, I get it.
0: And I just text back like, hey, sorry I missed you. And I never heard back from her. So I don't know. Maybe it was a butt dial.
1: Exactly.
0: But Jen's like, no, what if she was with, like, my nieces and she wanted to say hi? I'm like, well,
1: it's,
0: we missed it.
1: I guess that's just the loss.
0: We just missed it. Yeah, we just
1: it's
0: missed
1: unfortunate.
0: It. Chantel?
2: I'm court ordered to answer FaceTimes.
0: Oh,
1: yes.
2: So
1: there you go.
2: I don't miss. And if I do, like, then I call back.
0: Okay.
2: As soon as I can.
0: Yes.
2: But if it is not court ordered.
0: Yes.
2: I am texting.
0: Like, you're texting,
2: don't,
0: right?
2: Don't FaceTime me to catch up.
0: I know.
2: I have a few friends who do it, and I'll answer, and what ends up happening is I set my phone up somewhere, and then I'm just, like, walking around.
0: Oh, yeah.
1: Yeah, right.
2: And it's, like, the connection is worse.
0: It's never great.
2: I'd rather just, like, just call me.
0: Yeah.
2: If you want to talk, call me, because at least then we'll have a good connection.
0: Ella and her friends do FaceTime, to your point, and they're not even, like, looking at each other.
2: No, it's like just like the phone's phone in, it's speakerphone.
1: Yeah.
0: Yeah. And I'm always like, what are you doing?
2: Then just speakerphone me.
0: I agree. I'm a text responder. I'm not replying. You know what I do like though? If you do a FaceTime and I'm not there, send me a video message. I do like those.
1: So you want someone to go out of their way to FaceTime you, but you are intentionally not gonna answer.
0: Yeah.
1: You just want the voicemail.
0: I want the voicemail.
1: The video
0: voicemail.
1: I want the video.
2: Wait, you want a video message? But if somebody sends you a voice memo, you get so upset.
0: Oh, yeah. I never listen to those.
1: And you're not going to respond with
0: no,
1: the voice
0: I will
1: memo.
0: Never respond at the voice memo. I don't even know how.
1: That's
2: even
1: fair.
2: Even if he wanted, he wouldn't know how.
0: Just, you know what? You're right. Just text me. Just text me.
1: Just email.
0: Text me.
1: Yeah.
0: Send me an email
1: and
0: we'll be fine. Written, you can put in a letter.
1: Yeah.
2: I'm dead.
0: Mail it through the USPS.
1: Sure, carrier pigeon.
0: Yeah, I'm probably better to respond that way than this. All right, that's the question. We're going to put it up on Instagram right now. If someone FaceTime calls you and it's a missed call, do you call them back? Do you text them? How do you respond? Instagram again, at Mix1051 Utah. Coming up here in just 5 minutes, Kaylee's discovered a shocking side of her boyfriend, this boyfriend of 2 years, and now she needs to know how big of a red flag it really is.
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0: Number one for all the hits, Mix 105.1 649. Good morning, John, Chantel, Jake, with tickets to the Jonas Brothers coming up here in 30 minutes. We'll give you that keyword to text in and win at 720. Kaylee sent me a DM, and here's the idea. She's been with her boyfriend for 2 years, and the other day, he backed his truck into another car, okay, and left what she says a 2-foot scratch.
1: Ooh.
0: Which is a pretty legit scratch.
1: Yeah.
0: She told him they needed to find the owner or, you know, at least leave a note. And
2: right.
0: He said, well, my truck's fine. It's just a scratch. And he drove away.
2: Ooh.
0: So now Kaylee says that she's seeing this other side of her boyfriend that she's never seen before. And she's wondering if this should change how she sees the relationship. Because she's like, wait a minute, we definitely have a different type of moral aptitude.
1: Yeah.
2: Right.
0: You know? So the question is, like, is this just one bad decision, or did she just learn something important about the person she's dating?
2: Yeah.
0: 844-649-1051. Love for you to join in this morning. You could call us. You could text us. You can always use the open mic feature on the Mix app. Chantel, 2 years into a relationship, you have a boyfriend, leave a 2-foot scratch on someone else's car and just drive away. How would you respond?
2: 2 years into the relationship, if I don't have enough sway for them to make the right choice, then, like, I don't know. Not saying I need to control them.
0: No, but that's a really good point.
2: Like, if I'm saying, like, hey, this is really offensive to me that you are okay with this, it would make me rethink the relationship.
0: Yeah, if he throws kind of what your feelings about this to the side.
2: It's like if he just thinks, like, oh, it's fine, whatever. It's like, no, but this isn't fine, whatever, because if this happened to me, we would not be fine, whatever.
0: Right.
2: We'd be upset.
0: Scratch like that is bad.
2: That's wild.
3: Yeah, it's only 2 feet.
2: Oh my gosh.
3: What is that, 24 inches?
0: You hit 36, then you write a note.
3: Sure.
0: Until then, though, you can buff it out.
3: That's nothing.
0: Jake, what do you think?
3: Yeah, no, I feel like 2 years in, there's got to be other indicators than this of his character, right? Like,
2: yeah.
3: I feel like there are either A, incidents of him acting more like this, where he's, you know, not owning up to his mistakes, or things where he's acting the opposite and he's actually very cool and accountable. This is not a good sign.
2: Yes.
3: You know?
0: Yeah, is it a one-off, but he's actually like a really cool dude? Or maybe this is the time when she opened her eyes.
3: Yeah.
0: And she hasn't realized, like, wow, wait a minute.
3: He's been like this all along.
0: Because, I don't know, there is something to it if you don't leave a note.
3: Oh, absolutely.
0: It says something about you, right?
3: And that big, too.
0: Yeah, it's not like a little something on the bumper.
3: Yeah.
0: You know, where someone will be like, oh, come on, I just scuffed the bumper. Let's get out of here.
3: Yeah, what if it was bigger?
0: But this is like right down, I don't know where it is. But
2: 2 feet?
0: I picture like down the side of the car, right? Like,
3: yeah.
0: 2 feet down. Looks like you got keyed.
3: Exactly.
0: And he's like, go, go, go, go, go, go, go.
3: It's not a big deal.
0: And to Chantel's point, if it's a big deal to her,
3: then it should be a big deal to him.
0: The fact that he's like, nah, you're fine.
3: Right.
0: Like, that's the problem,
3: that
0: too.
3: That is crazy.
2: Shocking.
0: What do you think? Let's do like 10 calls says it all for Kaylee this morning. Is it a bad decision? Is it something that she needs to like kind of hold on to and be like, uh-oh, maybe I rose-tinted glasses?
3: Yeah,
2: yeah,
3: maybe.
2: It's a red flag for just human behavior.
0: Yeah.
2: It's not necessarily he's being bad in the relationship. It's just like, this is just being a bad human.
3: Yeah.
0: You know, when I saw him push over the Girl Scouts, I thought that was fine.
3: Sure.
0: I was
3: sure.
0: They're
3: pushy.
0: Right. But this is too much.
3: Uh-huh.
2: Cross the line.
3: This is where it goes.
0: When he threw his dog's poop over the fence into his neighbor's yard, that was, again,
3: child's play. Fair game.
0: But this is the thing.
3: Uh-huh.
0: What do you think Kaylee should do? 844-649-1051. Join the show this morning. Ariana Grande, Mix 105.1.

0: Olivia Rodrigo, Mix 105.1. Good morning, John, Chantel, Jake. We're trying to help out Kaylee here. Kaylee's boyfriend backed his truck into another car, left a 2-foot scratch.
1: That's crazy.
0: Which is huge. And he said, my truck's fine. It's just a scratch. Let's leave. And she wanted to leave a note, and he's like, nah, we're good.
1: It's like wild.
0: And Kaylee is going, wait a minute. It's been 2 years. I've never seen this side of him. Now I'm worried about my whole relationship. And we're
1: wondering.
0: I mean, it definitely tells you about the person. This says, Amber in Sunset. Hi, Amber. I'm a believer of a scratch is just a scratch, but only on my own car.
1: Right. Like, you can make that decision for your own vehicle. Exhibit A, my car in the parking lot.
0: Right, yes.
1: But if it has to do with anybody else's property, like, you should leave it nicer than you found it. Always.
0: Yeah. I'd report him to the police and break up with him. There's a couple of people. Here's another one. She witnessed him doing a hit and run.
2: Wow.
0: He acted like this was nothing. She could be seen as this type of person while being with him, too. Yeah, because you're like the company you keep.
2: Yeah. Right, true.
0: What else in his life is he cutting corners on?
1: Yeah.
0: 2 years together, and this is what makes her question the relationship? People mess up. Tell him it bothered you. See how he responds before throwing away 2 years.
1: Well, I think that's what we're saying.
0: Yeah. That's like Chantel's point. She said, hey, we need to find the owner or leave a note. And he's like, nah.
2: Nah, we're good.
1: Like, brushing it off is saying a lot.
0: Yeah. He made a bad choice. Have none of you ever done something you're embarrassed about afterward?
1: 100%.
2: But then you got to own it.
0: Yeah.
2: Right? There has to be some level of accountability.
1: Mm-hmm.
0: I'm not saying one thing and you break up, but I'm definitely saying you start looking out for other moments where he acted the same way.
2: Yeah.
0: You know, like, if he did this, what else has he done? Because now you might be more aware of it. You're going to be hypersensitive. And you'd be like, oh, wow, he's done a lot of things like this.
2: Right.
0: Or maybe it's a one-time thing. I disagree with him. But you go, okay, he had a failure of a day.

0: camera on him.
1: Would he change his mind?
0: I want to know how he would act if there was a 2-foot scratch on his truck.
1: Knowing this type of person,
0: yes,
1: he would be livid.
0: There would be a scene.
2: Absolutely.
1: Oh, yeah.
0: Right there in the parking lot.
1: Oh, yeah.
0: All right, Kaylee, I don't know. Good luck.
1: We were zero help.
0: I think we said, you know, open your eyes.
2: We said be aware.
0: Yeah.
2: Be careful.
0: We'll go from there. Jake, do you have a new word for us?
2: I sure do. I'm going to teach you a word that's the reason for the season.
0: All right, Jake's word of the day. We'll do that here in 6 minutes. Hang out. Good morning. It's John, Chantel, Jake on Mix 105.1.

0: out of it.
1: Move-in day at University of Utah today. I was just watching some stuff online.
2: Oh, wow.
1: It's a big day, 7:09. 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
3: Jake's word of the day!
4: Monday's salutations, class.
1: Hey, professor.
4: Welcome back to the classroom. Are we feeling well-rested and refreshed after our weekend?
1: I mean, it's Monday, so I'm dragging.
4: Ah! Well, how about we get out our watering cans, yes?
1: Okay.
4: And water the fertile soil that is our brains.
1: Yeah.
4: Yes, drink up, brains. Ah, delicious. Ready for a new word. Today's word of the day is August. August.
2: Mm-hmm.
4: Class,
2: okay.
4: Does anyone know the definition of August?
2: John, I think we can agree.
1: Absolutely.
2: That August comes after July.
1: We're in it right now.
2: Before September.
1: Yeah. Today is August 24th.
4: I see. Yes. It's August 24th. Not August 24th.
1: I think it's a dialect difference.
4: Ah, you think because I'm not from Utah.
1: Yeah. Here in the States, we say August.
4: I don't pronounce it like a Yank.
1: Yes.
4: I see. August, with the pronunciation on the latter half, on the gust, describes someone or something marked by majestic dignity or grandeur. So August is not just the 8th month of the year. It's not just the month we're in. It describes something esteemed or regal. You could say that the 200-year-old newspaper that covered the royal wedding, that would be an institution rather august. You could say that the old university had an august history of academic excellence. The month August was named for Augustus Caesar, who was an important and regal person. So there's a little overlap.
1: Okay.
4: Perhaps you won an award. Now your resume looks a lot more august. So today, wear that crown. Wake me up when September ends, but you can still be august.
3: Jake's word of the day.
1: All right, thank you, Professor. Chantel, what's coming up?
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0: Welcome back, Weber School District 720 Mix 1051. 72 degrees right now. Going to climb up about another 20 degrees today. We've got your tickets to the Jonas Brothers. I'm a sucker for you. It's only you. The Jonas Brothers at the Delta Center. December 7th. You can win your tickets right now. Grab your phone. What do you text today, Chantel?
1: You text Jonas to 33986.
0: Okay, so the keyword is Jonas, and you're texting it again to that short code, which is 33986.
1: It's my job to keep the three of us on track with the trends, things that are in, the things that are out. As you know, we're switching seasons. Mm-hmm. And there's 10 millennial trends that Gen Z say are no longer cool. So, everybody.
0: Oh, man.
1: These are things I that hate are these lists. Out.
2: Why do you hate them, John?
0: Because it's pretty much like everything I do.
2: Be named John. Dang it.
0: Oh.
1: Taking photos of your food, posting it online. Out. Mm, not okay. Cool. I think we've agreed that we're done with that.
0: I will say, though.
2: Yeah.
0: That's how Instagram started.
1: I know. With it's the true. Hot dog legs and yes, the food. You couldn't tell the difference.
0: That's what Instagram was back in the day.
2: It's our roots.
1: The phrase, I did a thing.
3: Oh, gosh. Mm. Yeah. Oh, my God.
1: John says this all the time.
2: I would be so okay if I never heard this one again.
0: Guys, I did a thing.
2: I did a thing.
1: skinny jeans. Okay, I thought skinny jeans were actually starting to make a comeback. Like, I know they've been gone. We're into way baggy pants right now.
0: Yeah, I didn't.
2: I don't know that skinny can ever come back.
1: I don't think, like the ankle skinny.
2: No, yeah, like the 2010 skinny.
1: I guess it's like the cigarette, they call them cigarette jeans, like where they're like perfectly straight.
0: I try to do skinny jeans, but.
2: Oh, man.
0: Yeah.
1: See, I'm like.
2: But I couldn't breathe.
0: Yeah, they did not fit this body. Not every body should be skinny jeans.
1: Like, no. Yeah. I'm what you'd call a small pair. It's not good luck.
0: No, a small pair.
1: Open-toed shoes. They're out.
0: Wait, they're out?
2: No flippy floppies?
1: Well, think about it. What are all the kids wearing now? Potato shoes. Crocs.
0: Oh, okay. What's like, a potato shoe?
1: The shoes you told me I couldn't buy Boone and Coulter?
0: Yeah.
2: Oh, the clogs?
0: I hate those still.
1: But
0: I see them everywhere.
1: Think about what all the kids
0: are
1: wearing.
0: I know Liam has them.
1: They're covering their toes.
0: Yeah.
1: Tell me what kid has shoes.
0: You're right. I'm showing my hairy toes.
1: I will say.
2: For free?
1: Boone just insisted on his first pair of like foam flip-flops.
0: Yes.
1: And I've never been more proud, especially because he picked him up at Abercrombie.
0: Nice.
1: So they've got the moose on them.
0: Yes.
2: Wow.
1: I've never been. They were like on sale for $5, and I was like, "Yeah, you gotta have them." That is like initiation. Let's see another thing. Saying the term adulting. Oh, I'm adulting so hard right now.
2: Yeah, you cannot be like you can't have a mortgage and be saying adulting.
1: If you're saying adulting, you're probably not very adult anymore. It was cool. It's not cool anymore.
0: Okay. All right.
1: This one really hurts.
0: Okay.
1: I feel like this was a personal attack. High-waisted jeans. We're now back into the craze of low-rise. Mm. And low-rise does not work for all body types.
2: Sure, it does not.
1: I feel as though high-waisted jeans should always have a place in the closet.
0: That's what we used to call mom jeans, right?
1: Yeah, and now it's back to, like, I was just going to say, high-waisted once you've had kids, you got to have high-waisted jeans. It just doesn't all fit
0: in low-rise
1: jeans.
0: It doesn't sit the same way that it once did.
1: It's not my fault.
0: Coming up, we have a brand new 7:30 second date update. Chloe saw Jacob's friend's Instagram post the next day and no longer wants a second date. So what exactly did she see? Was it photos of food? We'll find out after Tame Impala Mix 105.1.

0: Date getting ghosted? Stood up? Blocked again? Let John and Chantel help with their 7:30 second date update.
1: Hey, Jacob.
2: Hey.
1: Hey. So tell us about your date with Chloe. Give us some details.
2: Okay, guys. Honestly, one of the best dates I've been on in a long time.
1: Yeah? All right. What'd you do?
2: So, went to train.
1: Nice.
2: Got some food. Man, this girl is gorgeous. She's funny. She's got some confidence to her. A lot in common.
1: Do you feel like she was as into you as you are into her?
2: I mean, definitely. She kept finding excuses to sit closer to me.
1: Okay.
2: By the end of the night, we hugged and she said, "You better call me."
1: Okay. All right. So she's definitely into you. So did you call her?
2: I called the next morning.
3: That's right.
1: And?
2: Okay. Well, so she answered, but this is where she sounded a little weird. Almost like she was just trying to get off the phone.
3: Oh.
1: What did she say?
2: Well, I mean, she said that she was busy and that she'd call me later.
1: Did she end up calling you later?
2: No.
1: Okay. Mm. Did you end up like texting like, "Hey, did you forget about me?"
2: So, I mean, I asked if she wanted to get together that weekend. I wasn't going to, you know, stuff happened, but
1: yeah.
2: I got enough.
1: Okay. And was that it or did you try again and again and again?
2: Well,
3: yeah.
2: Listen, I knew where you were going with this, okay? I knew where you were going.
1: Okay.
2: You can only send one additional follow-up.
1: Yes.
2: That's the rule.
1: Yes, that's the rule.
2: Right? Beyond that, it's weird. And, you know, I sent her a picture of the concert because it reminded me of our conversation.
1: And?
2: She opened it and then promptly left me on red.
3: Oy.
1: How does it go from you're sitting there at train, you're having a good time, she's hugging you, she's saying, "You better call me tomorrow," to... you know, like nothing. Like,
3: yeah.
1: Did something happen at the end of the date that you're not telling us?
2: I mean, not that I noticed. Definitely not at the end.
1: Weird conversations?
2: I mean, no, we were getting along great. I mean, so I did have a couple of friends that did come by the show.
1: Okay. And she met them?
2: I mean, we did all hang out for, you know, the main act. It felt like she got along well with everybody. I did ask if she wanted to break off just the two of us. She said no.
1: Was it weird with your friends?
3: Yeah, I was going to say, did your friends kind of overpower the date?
2: I mean, overpower is kind of a, not the way that I would put it. I mean, we joke around a lot. There's definitely a chance one of them kind of threw me under the bus when I wasn't there to defend myself.
3: Right.
1: That's what friends do.
3: I think we all... except the fact that they're probably going to say something that would be embarrassing.
1: Anything else we need to know about?
2: In all of that, I mean, I mentioned that my friends and I were planning a weekend trip.
1: Okay.
2: I told her if she could come if she wanted.
1: You invited her on a weekend trip after just going on one date?
2: Well, I mean, it wasn't really me inviting her so much as me just trying to see if she was, like, even interested.
3: Right.
1: That might be the red flag.
4: Yeah.
1: Like already trying to plan a trip away.
4: Could be bad.
1: Could feel like too much at once. I don't know. I'm just thinking, Jacob, that might be the thing. So do you want to call up Chloe and we can ask her, though?
2: Yeah. I mean, I really want to know.
1: Okay. Then we'll call up Chloe next.

0: Mix 105.1, John, Chantel, Jake.
1: I want to give a shout out to Jordan in Sunset.
0: Hey, Jordan in Sunset. Been talking to Jacob. Jacob and Chloe went to train. They had a good time. She was getting closer and closer to him. She even hugged him at one point and was like, "You better call me tomorrow."
2: Wow.
0: And then nothing. He calls the next day. She doesn't respond. She actually does pick up the phone and she kind of rushes him off. We are wondering what happened when his friends hung out. And he also did invite her on a trip like the next weekend. That could be the red flag.
2: Maybe a little forward.
0: So, Jacob, we're going to call up Chloe, okay?
3: Okay.
4: Hello?
0: Hi, is this Chloe?
4: Yeah.
0: Hi, Chloe. My name is John. I'm hanging out here with Chantel and Jake. We're a morning radio show on Mix 105.1. How's it going?
4: Okay.
0: Hey, we're calling to talk to you about a date that you went on with Jacob. Our show, we do something called the 7:30 second date update, and we were talking to Jacob. He listens to us, and he was just telling us that the date went really well. Like, is that true?
4: It did. I really liked him.
0: All right.
1: Okay, so is there a reason you're not calling him back?
4: Well, it's because of something I found out after the date.
1: What'd you find out?
4: Well, that he changed his mind about me.
5: What are you talking about?
0: That's Jacob, by the way.
4: Well, you told me I should come to this trip, but the next day, one of the girls going on the trip posted the plans online. I mean, we became moots on Insta, on Instagram, so.
0: I'm sorry, what do you mean by that? I'm confused.
4: So I saw the guest list and it said Jacob plus a friend, and everyone else has a name.
5: I mean, wait, but that's not what happened.
0: I don't understand what the issue is. I'm missing something.
5: I mean, I was really just trying to see if you'd be interested.
4: Then why didn't you tell your friends to add my name?
5: Because I wasn't sure if you were even serious. It felt like we were moving really fast.
0: Oh, okay. Yeah, because honestly, Chloe, I heard that you were invited on this trip, and I went like, I don't think, maybe that's why you weren't even wanting to go on another date. So you were questioning if he was even interested in you because it didn't have your name on this post?
4: Exactly.
0: Okay.
4: Exactly. So, the date felt genuine, but then afterwards, he couldn't even admit that we had just started dating. Like, I met his friends, and they knew we were on a date.
1: Huh.
5: I don't think that's fair.
4: Okay, then clue me in, please.
5: I didn't want all of my friend group being involved in what we are still just, I mean, we've only been on one date. I feel like we're still trying to figure it out.
4: You could have just said that to me. Like, this is kind of fast, right? But YOLO, right?
0: Okay, like acknowledging.
4: I mean, you should have just said.
0: Right. Jacob, are you understanding what Chloe is saying and why she stopped answering?
5: Yeah. I mean, I guess I could have done better. I mean, Chloe, I mean, sorry.
0: Yeah, Chloe, is that enough? Like, to me, I think it's just a misunderstanding. Jacob's obviously into you. Like, would you be interested in seeing him again?
4: I don't think so.
0: Really?
5: Seriously?
4: I mean, I liked you, and that's what made... It just makes it worse. But like, if you're interested in someone, you shouldn't make them feel like they're a secret while you're deciding whether they're worth claiming.
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1: Do you return missed FaceTime calls? 60% say no, 40% say yes.
0: It's actually higher than I thought it would be.
2: Yeah.
0: For people saying yes. Because the three of us were like, nah,
2: no way.
0: No. This says, yes, if someone calls me, I call them back. Why does FaceTime have different rules?
1: Because it's FaceTime.
0: Because if, yeah.
2: I'm not always in the mood to throw the camera on my face. You know what I mean?
0: Don't just randomly FaceTime me.
2: I'm not always in that kind of position.
0: You got to text me and see if that's something I want to do.
2: Exactly.
0: You know, I mean, don't just like spring something like that on me.
2: Would you like to engage in a FaceTime?
0: Like, and guess what? The answer is going to be no.
2: Every time?
0: Yeah, pretty much every time.
2: Yeah.
0: Yeah. This is only if it's my kids or my husband. Everyone else gets what's up. Yeah,
2: right, yeah,
0: exactly. Head over to Instagram and vote on today's hot topic. We love when you join in with it. We'll follow up next hour at 8:50. Coming up here in 5 minutes, it's Monday. It's a Manifest Monday. What's your goal for today or this week, this month, this year? We just want to hear from you. It's Benson Boone.

Number one for all the hits, Mix 105.1 751. Good morning. It's 72 degrees right now. Climbing 20 more. We'll be about 92 as the high. Possible thunderstorms expected later on this evening. It's a manifest.

0: Manifest Monday. If you've got something you're trying to achieve today, this week, this month, this year, let us know what you're up to. Yep. We'll send some good vibes your way.
1: 844-649-1051. That is the number to call us. That's the number to text us. Of course, you can always use the open mic feature, which is through the Mix app, like Grayson did.
2: Hi, I'm Grayson, and it's my first day of second grade, and I'm kind of nervous, but I'm so excited.
3: Oh, you got this, buddy.
0: That's so cute.
1: Grayson, it's going to be great. I love
4: second
1: that you're excited.
4: Grade.
1: Yeah.
4: It's awesome.
1: Miss Cahan, that was my second grade teacher.
4: Oh, yeah?
1: Yeah, who's yours?
4: I had Mrs. Quist and Miss Bachman.
1: Oh, yeah.
4: It was like a twofer, yeah.
1: Yeah.
0: Chantel? I miss Nelson.
1: Miss Nelson.
0: She was awesome.
1: Okay.
0: My favorite teacher.
1: Second grade. There you go.
0: Second grade.
1: Let's go around the room. We'll start here. And then, of course, we love your texts. We think of our show as just a big community, and we like to lean on one another. But, Chantel, what are you? Manifest Monday. What's your goal?
0: I'm dealing with this dry throat, sore throat situation.
1: Yeah.
0: Not really sure what's going on, but I'd like for it to leave.
1: Stop.
0: So I'm manifesting that I can... I don't know, get better?
1: Have you been gargling with salt water?
0: I've gargled the salt water.
1: Okay.
0: Done some honey as well. Mm-hmm. And yeah, I mean, I feel like I'm doing everything I'm supposed to be doing.
1: You got yourself a breathing treatment machine, you know, one of those.
0: Kate, I thought of this last night.
1: Yeah.
0: I don't actually have one of those, and I think that that's where I need to go next, because I have a feeling it's less illness and more vocal exhaustion.
1: Oh,
0: I don't know. That's kind of where I'm leaning, yeah. But I don't know.
1: We have one of those. I don't know. It's like a Vicks.
0: Yeah, you like put
1: thing,
0: your face.
1: Put your
0: in
1: face.
0: It.
1: And when the kids have a sore throat, they love that thing.
0: Yeah. No, I used to have one as a kid.
1: Okay. Yeah.
0: I need to get one as an adult.
1: Looks fun.
4: Yeah, I want to try that.
1: It's like you're a fighter pilot.
4: Yeah.
1: You know,
4: yeah.
1: You're putting your oxygen on.
4: Exactly.
0: Like a gas mask.
1: Yeah.
4: I need that.
1: Jake, Manifest Monday. What's going on in your life?
4: Well, my younger brother Aiden just had his last first day of school. He just started his senior year at Ogden High, so I am manifesting a great, great senior year for Aiden over at Ogden High. That's what I want.
1: Does he have big plans this year?
4: Yeah. Okay. I mean, he's involved with student government. He's involved with band. He's a really, really good piano player, so he's doing a lot of, like, conservatory stuff, but, I mean, he's trying to, like, get ready for college applications soon here in the next couple months. So he's got a lot on his plate, and I respect him a lot for it.
1: Yeah.
4: Because he's grinding a lot. Like, anytime I go and visit home, he's, like, always at the piano. Like, always. Like, no one ever has to push him to play. He's just always working on something new. It's so cool.
1: That's awesome.
4: Yeah, so go get him, bud.
1: For me, Manifest Monday, I took the summer quarter off. If you don't know, I've been in this PhD program, and when Liam was diagnosed with cancer, I needed to just step back from everything.
0: Yes. Mm-hmm.
1: And so I did, but I've got to get back into it because I just need to finish it. I have 1 year left of this program.
4: Yeah.
1: And so I'm going back. Class starts in a week, and I am so not motivated. I can't even begin to tell you. Now that I've had it off, now that I've experienced life without school, I don't want to go back.
0: Yeah, no, that was like me after my eternal wedding. It was like it started in June and it didn't end till August. And it's like getting back to normal life. I don't know.
1: No.
0: I don't know how to do it.
1: I don't want to.
0: I was like, I was on a summer long vacation as an adult. It was crazy.
1: And that's like, oh no, reality. I don't want
0: to
1: do this.
0: I'm here to tell you, John, it's not easy.
1: I'm like kicking and screaming.
0: Yeah.
1: I was supposed to like buy books this weekend. I haven't done anything.
4: Oh, man.
1: Yeah. I actually opened up my my dissertation.
4: Oh, boy.
1: Oh. I tried to read it, and I was like, no.
4: Nah.
1: No, thank you.
4: Not yet.
1: Not yet. Not today, Satan. This says, I'm manifesting that my ex doesn't bring his new girlfriend to our kids' first soccer game.
0: Oh, yeah. Good luck with that.
4: Oh.
0: He's going to.
1: Yeah.
0: And then when he doesn't, be pleasantly surprised. That's my rule of thumb. Mm.
1: I only remembered as from being a kid and having the split household and not knowing which family to go say hi to first.
0: Ooh.
1: Like after, it is the worst.
0: Yeah, I feel
1: feeling.
0: Yeah. Mm-hmm.
1: Because you know both parents are like, it's almost like, you know how they get two parents and they're trying to get the dog to go one way or the other?
4: Yeah.
1: And they're like, okay, which way? That's how you felt as a kid. You're like, do I go here? Do I go there? Like, what do I do? And, oh, it's terrible.
0: Yeah, no, it's no good.
1: No. Manifesting that the guy I've been talking to actually asks me out instead of sending another WYD.
0: What are you doing?
1: At 11:30.
0: Oh, come on.
4: Wow. You can do better than that.
1: You know what? You got to say to this person, I'm not coming over.
4: Exactly.
1: You need to buy me dinner.
4: I'm not a why you do.
1: Uh-uh. 11:30. That's been asleep for hours. This says we're starting a new school year and we have a new administration. So I'm manifesting that all will go smoothly and we'll have another great year this year. I hope it goes well for you. Manifesting one entire week where nothing in my house breaks. Oh, why
0: ain't
1: is it
0: that the truth?
1: It always like happens more than once.
4: Like,
1: it's never just one thing that breaks. It's like everything breaks at once.
0: Yes. Uh-huh.
1: Like, I think I got another rock chip this morning. I'm like, come on.
4: How convenient.
1: How is this possible?
4: That's nice.
1: It'll be my fourth windshield since January.
4: Four times the charm.
0: No, you're kidding.
1: And I saw the truck hauling gravel. I was like, this is the person.
4: Were you tailing him?
1: No, they were far up. But they kept dropping stuff. I wanted to run them off the road is what I wanted to do. My little Tesla.
0: Me. Yeah, I don't think you were going to do that. Oh my God.
1: I'm manifesting my kid actually likes their teacher this year.
0: Oh, it makes such a difference.
1: How are you feeling? Student,
0: so far, so good. But if you remember last year, Boone came home every day and told me that he was like the best kid in the class for 2 weeks. And then finally the teacher flagged me down and she was like, your son's awful.
1: I remember that, yes.
0: I was mortified.
1: Yeah.
0: Because I'm over here thinking like, oh, he's doing great. So the same thing is happening again. He's saying he's having a great year.
1: Okay.
0: So I feel I need to check in with the teacher
1: just
0: soon.
1: Just see if the what he's reporting.
0: But I will say, like, we've had some incredible growth in my household, like, maturity-wise.
1: Yeah.
0: I feel like this is going to be a good school year.
1: Awesome.
0: If he connects with a teacher.
1: Has he started liking to read?
0: Yeah. Okay. We love to read.
1: Good.
0: We hate math.
1: Yeah.
0: Same. I hate math.
1: Yeah, I know.
0: So it's hard to encourage a kid to do something that you'll have a calculator for later in life.
1: Right. This is Manifest Monday, manifesting that I can finish my last semester of my MBA degree and get a nice big raise and a promotion shortly after. Good for you.
4: Yo.
1: What about you? What's going on in your life? We love it. We want to know. We lean on each other. We're a community here. It's Manifest Monday at 844-649-1051. We have a listener who's leaving Utah. I'll read that text in 5 minutes.

0: Like this text saying, I'm manifesting that I can have a good first day of fifth grade, even though my stepdad is my teacher.
1: Whoa.
2: How did that work out?
0: I don't know.
2: I used to have like friends who their parents were teachers, but they were never like allowed to be in their class.
0: Yeah, I always thought that was the thing.
2: Yeah.
0: Maybe it's a smaller school. Chantel, you've been battling some, that's true, homeschool. You've been battling some throat issues. Got this open mic.
3: Hey, Chantel, this is Jamie. Hey, just so you know, a little trick I learned from a nurse from Sweden is actually to drink pineapple juice when your throat is having issues. It clears the bromelain, clears the bacteria in your throat so that you can get better. So I hope it works. Lots of ice.
2: Do you think my sparkling pineapple energy drink would do the same thing, or?
0: Oh, you're a pillar of health over there.
2: I really am.
0: Just one good choice.
2: I don't know why I lost my voice.
0: Hey guys, this is Carson, Chantel's trash driver.
1: Oh.
0: You have a personal trash driver?
2: What?
0: He must be he just knows where you live. I'm getting married this Saturday, manifesting that I can finish getting everything ready.
2: Hold on. My trash man listens?
1: Yeah, he's texted him before, hasn't
0: he? Yes.
1: Kate, I remember him.
2: I want to know, is he aware that I put the trash out on my side of the street and then I'll fill it up again and I wheel it to the other side of the street?
0: Wait, hold on. Wait.
1: Huh?
2: My neighbors have all caught on.
0: So your cans are full.
2: Yeah.
0: Carson comes by. He picks up your cans, dumps them.
2: Uh-huh.
0: You wait. And then as he moves on, you refill up your trash cans.
2: Uh-huh.
0: Drag them across the street.
2: Yeah.
0: So they can be empty for a second time.
2: Uh-huh.
0: Genius.
1: Wow.
2: Thank you.
0: Genius.
2: Because I don't want to pay for the second can.
0: Yeah.
2: Uh-huh.
1: That's amazing.
0: What's up, Carson?
2: Carson, I just want to know. Because he has 100% seen me run across the street doing this in my pajamas. Guaranteed.
0: Carson, congratulations on your upcoming nuptials.
2: Yeah, congrats.
0: Well.
1: That's awesome.
0: I'm manifesting my husband and I can get pregnant this month. It's been since May when we started trying. We've had some complications in the middle, but we're hoping that this is the month. I hope so as well. Don't let the pressure get to you. Mm-hmm. Because the more pressure, it seems like the more difficult it becomes. I'm manifesting I can find a job that works with my family situation, or that my cake and cookie business takes off at Cookies Elaine. Again, I did not look up that Instagram page, so search, if you will, at Cookies Elaine, A-L-A-N-E. But is it Elaine? Alani?
1: Elaine,
0: okay. Manifest Monday, I'm moving to Arizona. I manifest that I can get approved for the rental house I applied for, so I can finally have an address for where we're going to be when we get down there. Don't worry, I'm taking you guys with me on the Mix app. Thank you.
1: All right.
2: Yeah.
1: Thank goodness. Glad.
0: Yes.
1: We were going to miss you.
0: Got our podcast as well. My girlfriend and I are in an LDR.
1: Ah.
2: Long distance relationship.
0: Thank you.
1: Mm-hmm.
0: And we're having some issues. Manifesting, we can work through it, through the distance. It's been really hard on us. If you have any advice, I'd love to hear it. Both of you have been in a long distance relationship in the past.
1: Oh,
0: so
1: boy, have
0: what,
1: I.
2: It's not for the week.
1: No. Yeah. Do you have an end in sight?
2: Yeah.
1: You got to have one.
2: I do agree with that.
1: You got to have a next time that you are planning on seeing each other. You cannot have like just it up in the air. You need to have like, oh, we are going to see each other in a month, in 2 months. Whatever it is, you got to have something.
2: I agree. If there's not a trip on the calendar,
0: yeah,
2: something's wrong. Also with that, when you say end in sight, there needs to be like a, hey, we're going to long distance for this amount of time.
0: Mm-hmm. Yeah.
2: And then somebody's making a move. Yep. So whether it's until you finish the schooling that you're doing, right, or until your job is secured or blah, blah, blah, blah, blah, there's got to be some sort of like light at the end of the tunnel, because you cannot long distance forever.
1: No.
2: At some point, it will fall apart.
0: Right. You got to know like, okay, we're doing this for blank.
2: The greater good.
0: That makes a lot of sense.
1: And do you guys have the same kind of like time constraints and schedules,
2: yeah,
1: and expectations of each other? Because that can also put a big strain on each other.
2: Oh, yeah, because it's like long distance. You don't see each other all the time. And then if the person's trying to call you all the time or text you all the time, it's like, I still got to live the life I'm presently in.
0: Do you mean time, like if someone's more busy than the other, that can be a problem?
1: Yeah, just in that like you both need to.

0: know how much time you have available for each other. Because if one person has absolutely nothing going on, then they're going to be, you know, sitting there twiddling their thumbs waiting for you to be free. But if you both are busy, then you both make time for each other and it's a little bit more equal. But if you're like constantly battling for time, that's going to create problems.
1: You know, I get that. I feel that way. Even I travel back to, you know, Portland for school.
0: Yeah.
1: And sometimes I'm just sitting in the hotel room waiting for class the next day. Mm-hmm. And I know Jen is here running our two kids around and everything.
2: Uh-huh.
1: And I'm just bored.
0: Like, why aren't you answering?
1: Yeah, and I want attention now.
0: Uh-huh.
1: So, yeah, I could only imagine if that was like long distance.
0: Yeah, every day.
1: Yeah, where especially if like you're not in like, depending on your relationship, you start worrying about like, oh, where are they? What are they doing?
2: Yep. Yeah.
1: Why aren't they responding right now?
2: Do they even love me?
1: Yeah.
0: It is not for the weak.
1: Thanks for everyone.
2: Or the needy.
0: No.
1: And we're all needy.
0: Oh, boy.
2: It's shocking. It didn't work out for any of us in the room.
0: I know.
1: All right, Jake, what do we have coming up?
0: We're going to talk what's trending, new Olivia Rodrigo, and an update on the apartment fires in Midvale.
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0: Mix 105.1, number one for all the hits. 821, 74 degrees right now. We're going to be up there in the low 90s. About 92 is the high today. Possible thunderstorms expected back again this afternoon. Should we do it, Jake?
1: Let's do it. Let's talk what's trending. Well, it was the big news last week. We were losing our favorite royal couple, Meghan Markle and Prince Harry. They are going back to the UK to, just go back to school, it sounds like? I mean, it sounds like they're going back to be with Charles for his health.
0: They're using kind of the excuse that they're going back because King Charles is battling cancer.
1: Yeah.
0: And they want to be back there. I read a whole piece this weekend called "Just Because You're Famous, It Doesn't Mean You're Talented."
1: Oh, wow.
0: And
2: it's so true.
0: It talks all about how the two came here and they got all these amazing deals from Netflix and Spotify for doing reality shows and a podcast.
1: Right.
0: And really how none of them did well. And they Netflix even did like these brand deals with Meghan Markle.
2: Yeah.
0: And they pulled out of everything.
1: Yeah.
0: And said, you know what? It's not a good fit. Thanks, but no thanks. They're saying that Harry was supposed to do a podcast, and he kept pitching ideas to Spotify, and they turned each idea down.
1: Wow.
2: So wild.
0: Yeah, and so a lot of people are saying they wore out their welcome here.
1: Yeah.
0: So they're heading back across the pond.
1: Well, and it doesn't sound like they're getting much of a warm welcome when they go back to the UK, as Meghan was reportedly trying to restart her acting career by taking a role in season 3 of Guy Ritchie's show The Gentlemen. Sources say that she was in advanced talks for the part, but then the offer was withdrawn. She says the backlash in the UK was so intense it became untenable to go forward. This does not bode well for Meghan's acting comeback. So it sounds like some people are saying that they might not even stay in the UK long, and they might go to Canada or Australia. Who knows where the world might take them?
0: Now that's a travel series I want.
2: Yeah.
1: Where in the world will they find success?
2: Yeah, yes. where in the world will accept them?
1: Exactly. Well, Olivia Rodrigo just dropped a new song today, but it's not necessarily available on streaming services quite yet. It was dropped physically. It was a physical drop with, what'd you say, John? It was a 50 CDs?
0: 500 CDs given out at one record shop in California, which is really cool.
2: That's
0: that she did this.
2: So cool.
1: Absolutely, yeah. You know I'm all about that physical media. The song is called Serena Joy, and it's based on the character of the same name from The Handmaid's Tale. It's supposedly politically charged.
0: Yep.
1: Fun. Love it.
0: You'll be able to hear it later today. So the CDs were given out, and I don't know if everyone did an NDA. I could not find a leak
1: of
0: this song, and I've been looking all morning, but it's supposed to start streaming later today.
1: Yes, so very excited to hear what that sounds like. And this is some very exciting news. We are officially getting National Treasure 3.
0: Let's go!
2: Finally!
1: Oh, yeah. According to director John Turteltaub, who directed the first two movies, we are moving forward. They made the announcement during a live taping of the National Treasure Hunt podcast in Philadelphia. Wow.
0: Oh, I didn't know there was a podcast.
1: Me neither, but this sounds right up my alley. But yeah, they told the audience that they were the first people he had publicly shared the news with. There is a script that they like, and Disney has approved enough to move forward towards making the movie. They described the project as Hollywood real, meaning it's significantly further along than previous attempts, although it's still not as treasure hunter Benjamin Franklin Gates.
0: You know what's great about these movies? They're good family movies.
2: They're so good. My kids love them.
1: Oh, yeah.
2: And this is finally a sequel we've been asking for.
0: Right.
1: Oh, absolutely. So the franchise briefly moved to television with the Disney Plus series National Treasure: Edge of History. Do you guys remember this?
0: No.
1: It was canceled after one season in 2023. So I don't know if it's going to have anything to do with this. I don't know if that's going to be necessary viewing material. You know what I mean? For Treasure National Treasure 3. But I'm excited. I could always use more Nick Cage in my life.
2: Yes.
1: Some local news. John, last night's Bees game was canceled because of the rain.
0: Yeah, I was talking about that earlier this morning, that with all the thunderstorms, I kept getting like announcements from the Bees app that they were pushing it back, and I was curious if the game ever happened or not.
1: So they had to move that back, but you got to go to the game on Friday.
0: Went on Friday. There was a couple sprinkles, but all in all, no, and the Bees crushed the Reno Aces. It was a really fun game.
2: That's cool.
1: And then let's follow up with, you remember the North Union apartment fires that happened in Midvale?
2: This was actually
1: on July 31st. This is weeks ago.
2: A few acquaintances, friends, social media people I follow who have been displaced because of this. So it's been all over my feed.
1: Well, the residents that were displaced, they are still demanding answers after more than three weeks after the devastating fire.
2: Wild.
1: In fact, dozens of former tenants and supporters gathered outside the complex on Saturday to protest. They're saying they want better communication from management, a plan for retrieving belongings, and clarification about whether their losses will be covered by insurance. So some residents are saying that valuables, jewelry, passports, and other important items are missing, while others have started GoFundMe campaigns to help replace what they lost.
2: Yeah.
1: The major point of frustration is renter's insurance. So some tenants say that they didn't have coverage because they were allegedly told by the landlord's representatives that they didn't need it. So now they're concerned that they could be responsible for replacing thousands of dollars worth of belongings. So residents are criticizing Keller Management, the company that manages the property, for what they describe as poor communication and a lack of accountability. Keller Management has not responded to any comments, but the complex's website now say that the property is closed.
2: Yeah, so, I mean, you can't live there.
1: Such a scary situation.
0: What can we do?
2: I don't know, but I've never had renter's insurance, and I'm a renter. Shh, don't tell. But it's like, I don't know of anybody who would say not to have it.
0: Yeah, like, why would they say no?
2: Yeah, so that's wild.
1: Yeah, it's definitely alarming that they said, no, you're good, and you should actually just buy our renter's insurance.
0: Oh,
2: is that what they did?
1: That was kind of what they were saying, yeah.
0: Oh, I see. Got it.
1: So it's definitely something to keep an eye on, but I am definitely glad that I double-checked my renter's insurance after all this.
2: No, truly. I'll be getting it.
0: If I know we have some listeners who are actually displaced as well because they've DM'd us.
2: Yeah.
0: Let us know if there's ways to help. I feel like I want to get involved.
2: I know we can share the GoFundMes on our Instagram, but if there's more we can do.
1: Yeah.
0: Tell us.
1: If there's any updates, we will definitely keep sharing them. And that's what's trending.
0: All right. Thank you, Jake. Coming up next, another Jake's prank phone call. Kai the AI guy is your dorm's new RA. Be the

0: Don't answer the phone.
1: Jake's prank phone call.
2: Hey, Dallin, good morning.
3: Hey, good morning.
2: Morning. Jake's prank phone call. Who are we thinking about calling today?
3: So my daughter, Emma, is starting her, she's doing her freshman semester of college, and we're just really excited and proud of her.
2: That's cool. Nice. Where's she going?
3: She's going to University of Utah.
2: Okay. Nice.
4: Okay, cool.
2: And she's pumped?
3: Yeah, she's like super excited to be moving into her first dorm. Very, very excited.
4: Yeah, the full college experience.
2: Oh my gosh, I'm jealous. I never got the dorm room.
4: Me neither.
2: Oh, really?
4: But I was always jealous.
2: Oh my gosh, I wanted it though. Yeah, I lived with the parents, so it wasn't exciting. So obviously she's excited, you're excited. What are you thinking we should do?
3: I was thinking it'd be fun if we had Kai, the AI guy, just like mess around with her.
2: Okay.
4: Nice.
2: Does she have a declared major? How does it work?
3: She's just doing her generals right now, but she'll probably do something with communications. She's like really involved with student government.
2: Okay.
4: Okay. Nice.
2: And has she met anyone in her dorm yet? Has she met her roommates?
3: Yeah, she got to meet some of her roommates. Okay. So far she likes them, but she's like nervous. Because she's never lived in a shared space before, and she wants to make a good impression on them, you know, all the early stuff.
4: Okay.
2: That's awesome.
4: Yeah, that makes sense. It's very exciting. Kind of scary, but exciting.
2: I had friends. Go ahead.
3: Yeah. Oh, I was just going to say she baked them all cookies as a welcoming gift. Like, she really wants to be in with these people.
4: That's so sweet.
2: I like that. Okay.
3: Yeah.
2: Let's play a song. Let's call up your daughter. We'll just have some fun with her as Kai and welcome her into dorm life. Over at the U. Cool?
3: All right, cool.

0: Mix 105.1, number one for all the hits. We've been talking to Dallin. Dallin is asking us to do a Jake's prank phone call, Kai the AI guy, to his daughter Emma, who is just moving into the dorms over at the U.
1: So exciting.
0: And it's exciting, and we're going to mess with her.
1: Exactly.

0: Hello?
1: Hi, I'm Kai, your University of Utah AI resident assistant. This call is for student Emma.
0: Yeah, this is she.
1: Hello, Emma. Congratulations on beginning your collegiate journey. We're excited to welcome you to the University of Utah, where you're more than just a student. You're Emma!
0: Okay.
1: As your friendly AI resident assistant, I am here to help you with all of your dormitory needs. Whether you have a question about Wi-Fi, campus resources, or just need a friend, I'm here for you.
0: Okay, cool.
1: It appears you have not yet completed your resident onboarding process. Let's get you completely checked in. To begin, what is your name?
0: Emma.
1: Great! You remembered your name. You're in the 98% of the student body that knows their name. Bravo!
0: Okay, thank you.
1: Absolutely. Our records show that you will be living in a shared space with three fellow students. Is this correct?
0: Yeah.
1: Great! Your roommates have been assigned based on astrological compatibility, because good friendship is written in the stars. What is your zodiac sign?
0: I'm a Gemini.
1: Uh-oh. Geminis are known to be problematic roommates, often creating a space that is chaotic and inconsiderate of others. Would you like me to send an apology to your roommates?
0: No, thank you. I'm good.
1: You got it. We'll message your roommates with the statement, "I'm a Gemini and I'm not sorry."
0: No. That's not what I want.
1: As your
0: want.
1: AIRA, I'm here to LMFAO with all of your BFFs. However, quiet hours are no joke. After 10 p.m., all residents must speak in a whisper, or they may be susceptible to eviction. How loud is your whisper?
0: It's quiet.
1: Please demonstrate your whisper, and I can predict if you may be in violation of volume control.
0: Hello? Hello, test. I'm whispering right now.
1: I'm sorry. I'm having trouble understanding you. Please try again.
0: Test. I'm whispering. This is a whisper test.
1: Whoa! Easy, powerhouse. Your volume greatly exceeds the resident's limit. Our advice is to withhold from speaking after 10 p.m., or you may be fined, evicted, or worse.
0: What? Really? I feel like I was being really quiet.
1: All dorm rooms are outfitted with a secret compartment meant for storing valuable items, important documents, and historical artifacts. Have you found your dorm room's secret compartment?
0: No, I didn't know about any secret compartment. Where is it?
1: If I told you, it wouldn't be a secret. Please look for your secret compartment now.
0: Oh, okay. So it's just, it could be anywhere, or?
1: Once again, to maintain privacy, I cannot tell you the location of your secret compartment. However, if you're interested, I can give you a hint in the form of a riddle.
0: A riddle? Okay, sure. Go for it, I guess.
1: You got it. Please finish this riddle. My name is Emma, and I'm here to say, I'm a Gemini every day. The secret compartment is by a blank wall. My dad called the radio to do a...
0: What? Oh, my God. Wait, is this a prank call?
1: A prank call!
2: She's a genius!
1: Wow!
2: Emma!
0: Oh, my God.
2: Emma, hey, it's John and Jake from Mix 105.1. Your dad's on the phone as well. He's just so proud that you're going off to college. He's excited for you.
1: Oh, yeah.
2: And we wanted to have some fun.
1: You need to major in riddles.
0: Yeah, I mean, maybe. Who knows?
2: Dallin, did we get her?
3: Yeah, I think we got her. Hey, honey.
0: Hey, hi, Dad.
2: And Emma, great whispering. Excellent. You did a great job. Excellent job.
0: Thank you.
3: That was so fun.
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17: Today we're asking if somebody FaceTimes you, you miss the call. Do you FaceTime them back? 63% of people say no way.
2: It is way closer of a split than I would like on this one.
18: Oh, yeah.
2: I need it to be like 98% say no and 2% say yes.
17: Right?
2: Because I'm not calling you back if you FaceTime me. Uh-uh. I'm going to text you and say, hey. This says, I once returned a missed FaceTime from my boss. He had accidentally called me while trying to FaceTime his wife. Most awkward 15 seconds.
17: That's hilarious.
18: See, save yourself the trouble.
2: Just say, hey, did you call me?
18: Exactly.
2: You need something?
18: That easy.
2: That's all you got to do. Head over to Instagram and vote for today's Hot Topic. We'll follow up one last time at the very end of the show. Instagram, if you're new, is at Mix1051 Utah. And coming up next in just 3 minutes, would you do this yourself or pay someone $100 to do it for you?

0: 5 years down the road. Alex Warren, Mix 105.1, 847. Good morning, John, Chantel, Jake. 74 degrees right now. Going to climb up to about 92 today. 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I saw this on Reddit, and I'm like, oh, I'm bringing this on the show. Would you do this yourself or pay someone $100 to do it for you? And then people would just like throw out ideas.
1: Okay.
0: And you have to decide. So, for example, would you fish your keys out of a toilet? Or would you pay someone $100 to do it for you?
1: What condition is this toilet in?
2: Yeah, like have I already gone?
1: And what have I gone?
2: Yeah.
1: You know?
2: But then this is, as a parent, I've touched it all.
0: I know. So I kind of think I'll just plunge in.
2: You just go quick.
0: Yeah.
2: Wash your hands.
0: Wash your hands. You don't think about it.
2: Real good.
0: You sing something in your head so you don't get the thoughts in there.
2: We're disgusting.
1: It's like the quicker the better. Just like don't waste time.
0: Yeah.
2: I hate this for us.
0: Would you remove a dead mouse from under the sink?
1: Ugh.
2: No, absolutely not.
0: No.
2: You know me. Too.
0: You'd pay $100.
2: Can't do it.
0: We used to have in Southern California possums. There's a big possum problem down there.
1: Yeah, yeah. Mm.
0: And they would sometimes die in the house, like get trapped and die.
2: Ugh.
0: And I remember a few times having to get them out, and that was not fun.
1: It's nasty.
0: I don't need something with that much weight.
1: Mm-mm. No, possums are big.
0: Yeah.
1: They can get heavy.
0: Yeah, and to be dead, like, it's a weird... I think I would pay.
1: I've removed mice.
0: Mice are one thing. Yeah.
1: It's nasty.
0: It is nasty, though.
1: It's so gross. We had in the basement up in Ogden, it was like a super old building, and there was one time during the summer where we had a big glue trap.
0: Oh, the glue traps.
1: And it was a long time.
0: Oh.
1: And we're like, what is that smell? And it just kept getting worse and worse.
0: Oh my gosh.
1: And it was.
0: What is wrong with you?
1: I don't know how many were on there, John.
0: Really?
1: That's the thing.
2: I hate this.
0: No.
1: That's the horrible thing.
0: That's the horror of it all.
1: It's like, I couldn't tell how many.
0: God. Mm-mm. Okay, would you clean a stranger's vomit out of your car? Or would you pay someone $100 to do it?
1: Oh my gosh.
2: I'd pay.
1: A stranger's
0: stranger.
2: I'd pay $200. I'd pay $300.
1: Yeah.
0: Ugh. You know it stinks. You ever have someone throw up in your car?
1: No, actually.
0: It is hard to really get that out.
1: Yeah.
2: Yeah.
0: It's hard to truly clean.
1: That permeates.
0: You're going to end up paying someone $100 just because you can't do it right.
1: Right. Exactly.
0: Oh, here's one for you, Jake. I know you love snakes.
1: Oh, gosh.
0: Would you remove a non-venomous snake that got trapped inside your house?
1: I'll burn the whole house down, dude.
2: Yeah.
1: That's crazy.
2: It's worthless.
1: No, thank you.
0: Can't. Time to move?
2: Yeah. Yep. Get out of there.
0: It's non-venomous. It can't.
1: I don't care.
0: Even if it bites you, it won't.
2: Yeah, remember I was running a lot?
0: And yes.
2: There was a snake.
0: Yeah.
2: And everyone's like, oh, just a gopher snake, Chantel, you'll be fine. I've never run on that trail again.
0: I was gonna ask you that. Yeah.
1: Exactly.
2: Absolutely not.
1: It doesn't matter that it's non-venomous.
2: I don't want to go back.
1: Venomous to my heart. It will give me a heart attack.
0: You're the house that you grew up in.
1: Yeah.
0: Had a lot of snakes.
1: Oh yeah, we get a lot of rattlesnakes up there, up in Ogden, and it is like spooky. I do not like it. I will gladly pay any amount of money
2: whatever
1: to be away
2: it takes,
1: from a
2: truly.
1: Snake.
0: Did you ever have to shoo the snake away?
1: No.
0: No.
1: No.
0: You just stayed away.
1: You think I'm even going to have the courage to go up to a snake and say, you can't be here?
0: Hey, Mr. Snake.
1: That's his house now.
2: Wild.
0: It's like Jen with tarantulas.
1: Oh, yeah.
0: You get tarantulas up in Suncrest.
1: Yeah.
0: And we never had one in our house, but she's like, I just want you to know if we find one, we're out.
1: Yeah.
2: Yeah, that's of course.
1: It's over.
0: It's the spider's house now.
2: Yeah, it's no longer your house.
1: Enjoy it. Keys are on the table.
0: Would you read your teenager's dirty text exchange?
2: I like to think I wouldn't, but I 100% would.
0: Oh, yeah.
2: I've got to know the tea.
0: You got to know what's going on. Would you be... Okay. I don't know how to do this one with $100, but what about your parents having to read your dirty text exchange?
1: Would you pay $100
0: to have,
1: like,
0: not have that happen?
1: Oh, I'd pay.
2: Oh, yeah. I think people would pay a lot of money to have that part of their life kept private.
1: I'd take out a loan.
2: Yeah.
1: Whatever it takes.
0: To keep them away from that.
1: They don't need that.
0: Hey, coming up, we have a brand new pickup line at 9, back to school edition.

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0: Number one for all the hits.
2: They say the holy water's watered down, and this town's lost its faith.

0: Mix 105.1, number one for all the hits. Oh, yeah. It's time for your pickup line at nine. Mm-hmm. Back to school edition.
1: Oh, yeah.
0: Hey, girl.
1: Hey.
0: If there's something that I learned in earth science,
1: yeah,
0: it's that lava is hot. Just like you.
2: Oh.
1: Wow.
0: I also learned that Jake really wants to see hot lava.
2: I have to.
1: Oh, really?
0: I don't know. What is it about you and lava?
2: I've never seen it.
0: But you know what? I don't think I've ever seen it up close, and I'm not like, I don't have a desire to.
2: Because how do I know it's real?
0: Do you think it's AI?
2: I think it's fake.
0: You think it's fake?
2: In this day and age?
0: Coming up next, I got a listener whose daughter went out on a first date, and she's not happy where she was taken.

0: She cut her hair. Have you seen it?
1: No.
0: Yeah, it's shorter now. Taylor Swift, Mix 105.1, number one for all the hits. 74 degrees right now, climbing up to 92 today. We got this text saying, hey, I have a hot topic for you. I'm like, give it. My daughter went on a first date this weekend. And think of the cheapest place to take someone on a date. Think pizza. And then they said, did you guess it? So where do you think this daughter went on her first date with this individual?
2: For cheap pizza?
0: Yes. This parent is upset by this.
2: Little Caesars?
0: Little Caesars. All right. You got the, it used to be a $5 hot and ready. Now I think it's $7.
2: Okay.
0: It's gotten up a bit.
1: Yeah, it really has.
0: What do you think it is, Chantel?
1: Pizza Hut?
0: Pizza. That also would be a nice cheap pizza. No. This person said, if you guess Costco, you are correct.
1: Oh, man. Oh. Costco pizza. It's like the best.
0: I know. I feel like this text, you want us to poop on it. But I gotta be honest.
1: A date to the Costco pizza food court?
2: Not bad.
0: It doesn't seem
1: that
0: bad.
1: That's how you've made it as a couple.
2: It's kind of cute, yeah.
0: Yeah, for a first date, especially things are expensive.
2: I think that's kind of a good way of feeling things out, you know?
0: You get a slice of pizza. You get a soda for, what, $1.99?
1: Mm-hmm. You sit, and they've got Coca-Cola products now.
0: Yeah. You sit there, you get a people watch.
2: You say this is a first date?
0: It says my daughter went out on a first date this weekend. Do you not think it's a good first date spot?
2: I think it's a good first date because
1: it's a great first date spot.
2: Yeah, you're immediately determining whether or not this is going to work, because if you can't make it work at Costco, then it's not going to work at a fancy restaurant, you know? True.
0: Maybe after you're done with the pizza, you walk through the middle section.
2: Yeah.
0: Can't buy anything, but you know, you can walk through it.
2: Exactly.
1: Nothing like the middle section.
0: The middle section at Costco. Mm-hmm. Oh. I have to run defense when Jen and I go there. I'm like, we stay to the perimeter. We do not make our way. Uh-oh. And she's like, there's just one thing. And I'm like, we are not going to the middle.
1: The thing about the middle section is you never go to Costco for something in the middle.
0: No.
1: It just, it surprises you.
0: It chooses you.
1: It really does. Mm-hmm. Like that really long slip and slide has been calling my name for 3 years.
0: Also, since they switch things out and you never know if it's going to come back again.
1: It's limited edition.
2: Exactly.
1: Do you remember the Costco sweat set I got?
0: Absolutely.
1: The fact that I only bought one was such a mistake. My biggest Costco miss was only purchasing one set because it's vintage. I have to pick and choose when I'm going to wear it. Because it's getting old.
0: And you're not going to get a new one.
1: I'm telling you, I check the Costco middle section every time for the sweat set.
2: You got
1: every
2: vintage time. Kirkland?
1: Yeah.
0: Vintage Kirkland.
2: Wow.
1: I think it's like 5 years old now.
2: Dang.
0: Well, I'm sorry. I know that you wanted us to kind of give this guy a hard time, but we're all about a first date at Costco.
2: It's good pizza. It's cheap. And you know what? It's romantic.
0: I've seen many a person make out. All right, Chantel, what do we have coming up?
1: I've got a

0: trend.
1: Okay, wait. This is your sign to go see the Jonas Brothers live.
2: It's the Jonas Brothers. I'm a sucker for you. Going on tour all over again.
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0: Recently engaged, Post Malone mix 1051, number one for all the hits. The Jonas Brothers coming to town on December 7th. Made the big announcement last week. Well, we've got Jonas Brothers tickets for you. Pair of tickets coming up at 10:20 today, then 2:20. And Dylan will give you that final pair at 5:20.
1: You know, it's back to school season, and a lot of parents post the back to school photo montage you know, first day of school, and they're holding up the signs, and it's kind of like a refresh on what all of your friends named their kids. And it caused us all to notice a new trend, or what's happened over the last few years. Now that our friends are forming their families, they've got more than one kid. Most families with once they have two kids, three kids, their names almost take on a theme.
2: Mm-hmm.
1: In my family, it was AB. So then my parents had CD.
0: Oh, clever.
1: Yeah, so it was Amber, Brad, Chantel, Dalton.
0: Yeah.
1: And I know a lot of families where they do everything starts with the same letter.
0: We were all J's.
1: Yeah, everything. Yeah. It's like Tristan, Braxton.
0: Yeah.
1: Whatever, continue on, you know.
0: Or all are like locations.
1: Yeah, like, oh, this is Chicago, and here's Montana.
0: Mm-hmm.
1: Meet Dallas.
0: Did your family have some kind of
2: theme?
0: Just cool names.
2: Just cool names, you know?
0: Mm-hmm.
1: Well, one of the big trends that people notice this back-to-school season is a lot of parents are naming their kids after weapons.
2: Now we're talking.
0: Ah, yes. Crossbow James.
2: Sword.
0: Sword.
1: Okay, these names, people wonder
0: Nunchuck.
1: If there's an aggression or violent problem here in the United States, because there's a lot of names like Gunner.
0: Oh, yeah, lots of Gunners.
1: Wesson, Shooter.
2: Yeah, Shooter.
1: Remington.
0: The problem with Shooter is I only think Shooter McGavin.
2: Exactly, yeah.
0: Like, I just, to me...
2: How can you think of anything else?
0: It's like naming your child Adolf. Like, there's certain names that are attached to something.
2: That are strong. Quite strong.
1: Here's the problem.
0: Yeah.
1: Remington was on my baby name list.
0: Oh.
1: I think it's such a cute name. Remington, Remy, whatever.
0: Yeah.
1: Another name on the list is Colt. I have a Colter.
2: You do.
1: Yeah, who goes by Colt.
0: Now... You named Colter, though...
1: After Colter Wall.
0: Okay.
1: The singer.
0: Not after Colt.
1: The gun.
2: Colt Magnum.
1: Yeah.
0: Okay.
1: So, am I the problem? I guess I only have one.
2: Well, no. But you're part... I mean, that definitely, like, leans into weapons, like cowboy stuff.
1: Well, yeah, I went with a cowboy name.
2: Yeah.
0: Machine Gun Kelly.
2: Whoa.
0: Yeah.
2: Think about that.
0: Yeah.
2: Bazooka.
0: Bazooka Joe.
1: There's a dagger.
2: Yeah.
1: Trigger.
0: Yeah, I know some triggers. Which is also the name of a horse.
1: Yeah,
2: that is such a horse name.
0: Yeah, like what are you doing?
1: Yeah, he's like really into Willie Nelson.
0: All right, coming up next, we let you pick the story you want to hear. It's called The Dirty at 9:30 on Mix 105.

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1: You ain't dirty. You ain't here to party.
0: We're doing the dirty at 9:30. This is where you pick the story that you want to hear. How do you vote? The easiest way is just to text us at 844-649-1051. Three headlines today. Chantel, you have headline number one.
2: A woman dropped her car off at an auto shop, then spotted it hundreds of miles away with a stranger.
0: Jake, headline number two.
3: Uber driver turned action hero. Houston police say, follow that car.
0: And I have headline number three. Amazon delivery drone drops package into a swimming pool.
3: Ah, cowboy.
0: Cowabunga.
3: Cannonball.
0: Which story do you want to hear? 844-649-1051. Today, you have 4 whole minutes to get your votes in.

0: tomorrow night. He's in Sandy at the America First Field. Noah Kahn and Orbiter Mix 1051. Good morning to you.
1: You ain't dirty. You ain't here to party.
0: We're doing the dirty at 9:30. You've been voting for three stories. Chantel, you had one story.
2: A woman dropped her car off for repairs, but then spotted it hundreds of miles away with a stranger behind the wheel.
0: Jake had headline number two.
3: Uber driver turned action hero. Houston police say, follow that car.
0: And I have headline number three. Amazon delivery drops a customer's package into a swimming pool. Oopsie. Let's go to your text messages here. Chantel's story sounds like Ferris Bueller's Day Off. It does.
4: It really does.
0: Yeah, it does.
2: Think they drove it backwards to get it back to the shop?
0: It's the only way to get the mileage off.
3: Yeah. That's how it works.
0: That's my understanding. A couple of votes here for Jake here. We'll just tally them up.
3: Ooh. Well, you've seen it in the movies. We're commandeering this vehicle. We need you to go, go, go. You know, maybe a cop pulls over a civilian, takes their car, and is on a high-speed pursuit. Well, this happened in real life for Uber driver Anthony Baines in Houston. He says he was stopping at a stop sign on 7½ Street and Oxford Street in the Heights neighborhood, saying he was a block away from picking someone up who requested a ride. That's when he saw a man running with no shirt on with two Houston police officers trailing behind, and it was all caught on the car's dash cam. The second officer is seen with a flashlight approaching Baines' car. He said, hey, give me a ride over there, please. The officer says, go, go that way. Go, go, go, go, go. Baines says after picking up both officers, the only conversation he had with them was, all right, which way am I going? Go that way. The officers respond. And you know what? Let's just listen to it.
5: Hey, give me a ride over there, please. Go, go that way. That way. Go, go. Pick her up. Leon, get in!
6: Got in my vehicle and ordered me to go chase down a suspect. Just running off of adrenaline. I have cops ordering me to do things. I'm going to comply.
5: Which way did he go? Over there. Go that way.
6: He was extremely fast. I didn't think they would be able to catch him on foot. I didn't know what my rights were at the moment. I'm glad I was able to help.
0: Wait, did they catch him?
3: Oh, they got him. Oh, they got him. So now, I mean, I think Anthony Baines is basically a hero. I say give him a key to City Hall.
0: You know, I've been watching Blacklist, as you know, on Netflix.
3: Yeah.
0: And they keep jumping in people's cars. FBI!
3: You know,
0: and they get the person out. And I've often wondered, like, is that something you can do, or is that just a movie thing?
3: And clearly, it is. You just got to go to Houston.
0: So in Houston, it's okay?
3: It's happening all the time.
0: That's crazy. Hey, coming up next, we're going to check in with the Hot Topic one last time and see if you ignore anyone who's trying to FaceTime you.
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0: Mix 105.1, number one for all the hits. 9:48. We're wrapping up the show today. Let's go back to the hot topic, our FaceTime conversation, Chantel.
1: Yeah, if somebody FaceTimes you and you miss the call, do you FaceTime them back? That is the question. 62% of people say nope.
0: I want it larger than that.
1: Yeah, I need it to be more 80-20.
0: I got a DM from Shay saying 99% of the time it's my kids. Something about that generation loves FaceTime. And then Angie says no, unless it's my son or daughter, because we FaceTime with our grandkids, which is where the conversation started, because my sister tried to FaceTime me. Mm-hmm. I assume it was with my nieces, and I just... I said, nah, we're good.
1: You're a terrible person.
0: I know, it's me. Your trash driver, Carson, wrote back, Chantel.
1: Oh, yay.
0: Chantel was sharing the story that she fills up her cans. Once the can gets emptied, she goes and fills it up a second time with extra trash, then pulls the can across the street.
1: Yep.
0: Carson says, yeah, I know you do this. I saw you do it last Friday.
1: That's right. Did you see? And I sent my kids out, too.
2: Oh, wow.
0: Did you make your kids go do it?
1: Yeah.
2: That's make them do your dirty work?
1: Uh-huh.
3: Yeah.
1: I stood on the porch yelling at them.
0: Manifest Monday, I'm taking a written test that'll allow me to become an airline pilot. Hope I get a good score. Do you also have to fly at some point to prove you can do it?
1: Yeah.
2: Not anymore.
1: I'd like to think that my pilot had some flying hours.
0: I just want to make sure it's not a written test only.
2: All you need is passion.
0: Is that all just to...
2: Passion for the skies.
0: Oh, do you remember the guy who texted in during normal or note that he has a teeth rag?
2: Yeah. I do remember the teeth.
0: He said
2: rag.
0: That after he brushes his teeth, he uses a rag to wipe his teeth. And he's like, hey, it's the teeth rag guy. Did you guys try it?
2: No, I have not.
0: I didn't.
2: Unfortunately.
0: I thought about it once and I went, that doesn't seem like something I'd enjoy.
2: Uh-huh. Yeah.
0: And then we were talking about long distance relationships today. This says, I've been in a long distance relationship for 2 years. It's hard, but we make it work. He lives in Georgia. Luckily, we're both busy at work, but I am needy. I need reassurance at random times. I'm lucky in the sense that he says it takes 2 seconds to reassure, so always ask for it.
2: Aw.
0: What a great way to look at it, because most people would be annoyed.
2: Yeah.
1: Yeah.
2: Way to not make them feel like a burden.
0: And just be like, yeah, I do miss you. It's that easy.
1: It's not hard.
0: I know it's not hard, but why do we make relationships hard?
2: Because it's fun.
0: Because it's fun.
2: Yeah.
0: All right, before we go. Got to leave you with a fun fact to share around the dinner table tonight. You guys like Cheese Whiz? Big fans?
1: Oh, like spray cheese stuff?
0: Yeah.
1: Cheese in a can?
0: Cheese Whiz.
2: Once in a blue moon, I'll take a little whiff, you know?
0: Cheese is not one of the 27 ingredients listed on the side of a can of Cheese Whiz.
2: Oh, okay.
0: So Cheese Whiz does not actually contain cheese.
2: Just whiz.
0: Just whiz.
2: Right?
0: That's disgusting.
2: Well, you said it, not me.
0: Any highs, any lows? As I look at Jake. Any thoughts on today's show, Chantel?
1: My high always Manifest Monday.
0: Yeah, it was a good one today.
2: I like getting to do a Kai prank phone call.
0: Crushed it.
2: Thank you. That was fun.
0: I enjoyed talking about Costco pizza.
1: Oh, Costco pizza.
0: Made me want to have some
2: it's
0: today.
2: Delicious.
0: Yeah, I appreciate the parent who sent us that text. 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Sandy Amphitheater screening The Greatest Showman. 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
1: 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I'll be here till 2 o'clock. 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

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And I feel like with this rainy weather, fall seems like it's on its way. But Ella Langley headlining Red West this October.

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2: 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Our colors will fade.

apparently Taylor Swift got a haircut, and it's breaking news that she looks to have gotten like a 2 to 3 inch trim. So good for you, Taylor Swift. 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Right now it's Tame Impala and Dracula.

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thunderstorms and lightning last night was so cool. And it looks like we're going to get a little bit of rain continuing on today. Right now, it's Teddy Swims and Lose Control.

Has anybody heard the song she released? Apparently only physical copies went out, and I haven't heard it, but if you have, let me know how it is. New music, apparently, from Olivia Rodrigo, but right now, All American Rejects and Gives You Hell, right here on Mix.

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It's been a great Monday back at Chantel Mix 105.1. We did it. And you know what? You've got your Jonas Brothers tickets coming up again today at 2:20.

That's Noah Kahn, Orbiter. He's going to be here tomorrow night. I'm sure he's going to play that song live. I can't wait. Another show I can't wait for, Joe Bros.

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She'll be at the Union February 12th. 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

0: people that are here September 18th, America First Field. 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I got free tickets right now. 44% of Utahns have asked a stranger for this. What is it? 44% of Utahns have asked a stranger for this. 844-649-1051. Tickets to Foster the People, America First Field, September 18th. 44% of Utahns have asked a stranger for this. What is it? 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
21: 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My name's Mason. We hope you're there. Shout-outs, dedications, requests, contests, prizes every hour. You never know what's going to happen. 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

0: 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What is it?
1: To borrow a phone charger.
0: Yeah! 44% of Utahns have asked a stranger to borrow their cell phone charger.
1: Yes. I'm always asking for one.
0: I almost think that number would be higher.
1: Yeah, right. I mean, I never seem to carry my charger with me.
0: Right.
1: My son does, so I'm always asking to borrow his.
0: Right, right. You win.
1: Thank you, Dylan.
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a movie I want to go see, Mutiny with Jason Statham. Did you see it over the weekend? 844-649-1051. Did you like it? 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You got to call me and tell me. Mutiny, Jason Statham. How was it? Mix 1051, number one for all the hits, and Olivia Rodrigo.

0: Mix 105.1, number one for all the hits, Mutiny with Jason Statham. Finished sixth in the weekend box office. Did you see it? Did you like it? Chad from West Valley.
1: It's Jason Statham. It's him doing what he does. I like to joke he's like the Mexican food of action movies. It's, you know, Jason Statham versus bad guys in a certain locale. It's a lot bloodier and, you know, more graphic than I think his movies have been in the past, or at least his, you know, more recent ones.
0: Somebody told me it was Die Hard on a boat. Maybe I'll go watch it. Mutiny with Jason Statham.
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Going to Dan's on 20th East in Fort Union. 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

0: 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Oh my, listen to this.
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3: He changed his mind about me.
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3: 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So I saw the guest list and it said Jacob plus a friend, and everyone else has a name.
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4: 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It felt like we were moving really fast.
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5: 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Jacob's obviously into you. Like, would you be interested in seeing him again?
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5: Really?
3: I mean, I liked you, and that's what made it, just makes it worse. Like, if you're interested in someone, you shouldn't make them feel like they're a secret while you're deciding whether they're worth claiming.
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He just signed up to become a Mix Insider. 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He's in on it. He knows how to win the $2,000 just for listening to Mix105.1. You could be in on it too. Become a Mix Insider like Mike in Salem. 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Good luck.

You know, on this date back in 1869, the waffle iron was invented. Hence the reason it's National Waffle Day. Hence the reason Jennifer in West Jordan is on her way to Waffle Love right now. I love waffles from Waffle Love. They're so good. Thanks for listening. Mix 105.1. 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